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1: 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But at Fagba this morning.
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1: 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He wants a new government of approach for
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0: Ní Ondo Road
1: 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At Ondo Road today.
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0: be. At times two tọjọ́ yẹn.
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0: thankful. So tó bá ń bọ̀ wá tètè gbéra.
1: They are coming in for many.
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1: 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Your oil is waiting.
0: In Sunday pepper.
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0: Hallelujah meje.
1: Seven hallelujah.
0: Ogo meje.
1: Glory seven times.
0: Osana.
1: Osana seven times.
0: Ati iye.
1: Life seven times.
0: O le mu bairu e.
1: You can pick your pen.
0: Ori o ko awon samu kan le.
1: You have to write down some samu.
0: Awon kan bere.
1: Some ask.
0: Ibo gangan nibi tan so yen wa.
1: That is where that is that place.
0: Ni Fagba.
1: At Fagba
0: sir. To ba ti de Fagba.
1: When you get to Fagba.
0: So fun pe o lo si Lonlo Boston.
1: That time you get to Lonlo Boston.
0: O bere authority
1: there. Or ask for authority's place.
0: Church gbogbo eyan lo mo be.
1: It's a well known place.
0: Ayi to n bo lati ju isaga.
1: Don't come from Iju Isaga.
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0: nile wa. Eyan mefa.
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0: Tori mo ma connect go brand.
1: Connect with all branches.
0: Nimi wasu aroi.
1: In the preaching
0: this morning. Ashiri.
1: And the secret.
0: Tofe tu.
1: That need to be
0: exposed. Toba wa mpa de 777.
1: If you were in that 777.
0: Make sure po wa lori o kele. 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
1: It's a job covenant.
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1: You have just celebration.
0: O gbodo dide.
1: You need to arise.
0: Si agbara tan pe ni effort wasters.
1: Again, that back on effort wasters. I feel like a
0: kakasofu. Agbara to man fi la kakasofu.
1: How about that waste effort?
0: Awon emi.
1: Spirits.
0: To man fi la kakasofu.
1: They like to waste effort.
0: Agai one sees.
1: Agai
0: one. Only one mwa lo to dan.
1: They brought it and
0: ah, iwe awon ni da jo.
1: The book of Judges.
0: O man shali furugwi.
1: If so.
0: And a midian ituka. Oga do dada. Ema ke.
1: You shout.
0: Enya agbara.
1: Every power.
0: Don't feel like a kakasofu.
1: Wasting my effort.
0: Eso fodan.
1: Be wasted.
0: Egbino da. Oh, you poke back, do I
1: ever?
0: And your brother don't feel like
1: I'm so resting my sweat.
0: Lordy, bug bunk, I
1: want everything I established.
0: I, sir, hello, me, a tomato.
1: So we change the child.
0: Money, don't get it.
1: You're not going to be for me.
0: Hello, me, I say, while
1: I'm in level.
0: Lordy, seven.
1: Over there, where?
0: On the area.
1: You're not going
0: to be for me. And your
1: brother
0: feel like a castle.
1: How was that? Where's the
0: ball? Nibble,
1: where are you?

0: do Oluwa wa.
1: Emi
0: pase.
1: I authorize.
0: Emi o mo bi ami ti dun.
1: We are here to stand at all.
0: Gbogbo owo to nbe lara re.
1: Every evil hand upon you.
0: Ti owo aye ba wa lara
1: yin. When evil hands upon you.
0: Celebration de dabi pe ko le sele.
1: Celebration look like impossibility.
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1: 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She never celebrated birthday before. Never.
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0: Ti mo gbadura fun oni birthday ba. Oni ko n to ku olori o.
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0: Ayan ta lo re. Okay, why to join lari awon ogoro eyan?
1: Why was it that?
0: Owo kan lo ku lara e.
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0: like that. Gbogbo owo awon agba.
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0: gift. 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
0: all. O sayeye.
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0: constant disappointment ijakule ojojumo
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0: constant disappointment. John chapter 5. Omokunrin lo ti mo ti wa nbi ti pe.
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0: Mo ti wa nbi.
1: I be here for so long.
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0: 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Sorry, seni.
1: The today service.
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1: lo. 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
0: Ta deru wo lo. Olofuran mi jade
1: o. That's the time to you.
0: Ni ago meje la.
1: 7 a.m. this morning.
0: Ni fagba.
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0: Odi korodu.
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1: Sabo is
0: ni se onanu bo.
1: Not you are not going too far.
0: Arin boro egbe titi ni o. Mo lua gogo.
1: I think you divide.
0: Bari.
1: Yes. Receive your testimony.
0: Bari.
1: Receive your testimony.
0: Bari.
1: Receive your testimony.
0: Bari.
1: Receive your testimony.
0: Bari.
1: Receive your testimony.
0: Bari.
1: Receive your testimony.
0: Wala yo.
1: You may have God.
0: I do a yoko to kui.
1: The one prayer remaining.
0: Ojo Sunday lo yake yangwa.
1: One ought to pray every Sunday.
0: Bobo ipati agbara.
1: Every power of might.
0: So mo ise ati osi ba yem.
1: That brought poverty and lack to my life.
0: Emma ba ojo Sunday.
1: Go with this Sunday.
0: Bobo yagboro yinja.
1: How about bring out your
0: me gede baruzia ale menozumia wakakada baruzia da yaba enenene menozumia gadalia bokwe yiye mi atagbara to faye mi sinu aini atoshi
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1: when I say pay your tai
0: san ore adua
1: pay offering of prayer
0: he se pe olohun jala ini
1: it's not because God lacks
0: it's for you to activate

0: God bless you.
1: God bless you. God bless you.
0: Sorry, any Sunday.
1: Like this Sunday now.
0: But bitcho, he didn't like by
1: you. This is what I'm here
0: to
1: buy.
0: Ripo, lono, ere, to jealous.
1: Then you go in your promise of
0: business. Sign, dame, why?
1: Give your tithes.
0: Wa fiore, ma, je, mo, se, tine.
1: Then give the covenant offering of the week.
0: Oluwa, je, mi, no, la, lo, se.
1: Lord, let me break you.
0: How I wish, go, bo, a, wa, eri, a, ban.
1: I wish we had the big
0: people. See, a, wa, yon, so, lori, oke.
1: You want
0: bata, le, mo, la, ma, mo, why? Omo, mi, bare, la.
1: My hand got to good goodness.
0: Omo, mi, bare, la.
1: Rub it together.
0: Was a cross made this wajoria.
1: Let me establish stand on the cross on your forehead.
0: Was sure.
1: And let me bless you.
0: Story of war and made
1: this. Cause these two hands of yours.
0: Oh, what he oh carry.
1: The kind of money you have never carried.
0: Oh, can you wiki?
1: Yeah, now you can't do it.
0: All that to really.
1: The kind of wealth you never had.
0: All in the wiki.
1: Yeah, how did you see?
0: Molua gogo.
1: I think you divine.
0: Ni big bogo tia yon molo wa lagba ye.
1: Any version of God that go back.
0: Eh, bagba la
1: lu. Yeah, let's see what perfect you.
0: Yes, so kalana lor.
1: He does same yesterday today.
0: At it is life.
1: Forever.
0: Eh, ita wa la Abuja mo gbagbo.
1: Abuja don't forget
0: on Tuesday night.
1: This Tuesday night,
0: I'm batting ko leko gbara.
1: Once I leave Lagos,
0: mo resume si so
1: we. I'm to
0: Abba minister.
1: A very mighty vision.
0: An to ba je akobi.
1: Don't that the first one.
0: Breadwinner.
1: Don't that the breadwinner.
0: An to mo funyan.
1: Don't that give.
0: Ayi te ti dideri.
1: You have been lifted.
0: I want a kalokan.
1: You are the house
0: of God. Abba to ti gbo leri.
1: You have had promises.
0: Abba to ya ko ti sayeye.
1: Ti o ti se.
0: It's a special vision.
1: A ko se so ni
0: o. Gbo yen ni ma gbo le.
1: I lay hand on that.
0: And there's only coming.
1: I go to
0: Tuesday.
1: That same Tuesday night.
0: I go me wale.
1: 10 p.m.
0: My yeah, you're down for you.
1: Jesus,
0: amen. What should I buy?
1: Now I bless you.
0: I want to offer Rosin.
1: Now I have anointed.
0: Oh, dear, wo.
1: Amen.
0: Angeli bukon.
1: Angel of blessing.
0: Only olu walo le swago tam.
1: The Lord is my shepherd.
0: Emi o ni salai.
1: I shall not want.
0: On tori wa fe o dodo.
1: Because that number touches.
0: Oh, Lord, ewa fi ororo yin o.
1: That God has crowned you with all of success. This way.
0: Lord, be oro ni wiki.
1: Amen. The big words this week.
0: Bokwe ni ton je gbese ko ni je gbese.
1: Don't allow you hold no more.
0: Enye eko.
1: Lagos.
0: I'm pushing out the oil today.
1: What the oil? That's the
0: oil. Euro 777.
1: That's 777.
0: 21 church. That's Thursday.
1: I think the church is Thursday.
0: You don't need to be any
1: kind. And I'll not be cute of any.
0: Mama, it's here.
1: I'm expecting you.
0: Go account number.
1: Yeah, that's the account.
0: But you software.
1: I've told you.
0: So run your Sunday by.
1: On a Sunday like this.
0: The bank account jaddy lower.
1: Make sure something goes from
0: you. Account, sorry, okay.
1: To the
0: as
1: account.
0: Your tithe.
1: I can get your
0: there. Covenant offering for the week.
1: Can't be all the money. What's it?
0: 09 70 00 00 32 15 LKG
1: second account
0: 00 00 32 32 39 39 37 01 01 Lenya Dua
1: after the prayers
0: or a local
1: is offering time
0: only Cornelius
1: is that Cornelius
0: or a reality and do
1: are your prayers
0: Ogoke
1: I've come up on
0: all on software
1: God told them
0: at Kaini Nenu Teni
1: from what you have
0: Emutemiwa
1: give me something
0: Adam
1: Esoi this fruit
0: Temini
1: is mine
0: Manjeda me why
1: don't eat your
0: Look, tithes. Agai chapter 1.
1: Agai chapter 1.
0: Agai chapter 2.
1: Agai chapter 2.
0: Agai chapter 3.
1: Agai chapter 3.
0: Papa Inteba Niselo.
1: If I don't have to have job.
0: Tolom Manto Bansi.
1: Make sure you add God to what you are doing.
0: Born a son Jebori.
1: Obedience better than sacrifice.
0: Makpa Diye Lodi.
1: I'll meet with you today.
0: The church.
1: At the church this morning.
0: Kwa Kai Jowa.
1: In all our branches.
0: Pata.
1: Good global.
0: Eyara Sagam.
1: Sagam.
0: Motiboro Yunasa.
1: I've sent your head already.
0: Ijebu Ode.
1: Ijebu Ode.
0: Special assignment.
1: I consent Shabao.
0: Round all our branches.
1: Nikbongwe Kejo.
0: Shuban La Roy.
1: But this morning.
0: Me Atamare Ku.
1: I am negotiating.
0: We
1: have a lot of
0: you use
1: your glory. You have your way out.
0: Everyone
1: you see, tell them, I will use my glory.

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0: Good morning, dear listener. You are welcome once again to Ashivas University's prayer time. My name is Reverend Canon Bayode Oladimeji. Presenting with me is my brother in Christ, Dr. Taiwo Adenego.
1: Good morning, listener. Today's inspirational talk is titled, Stop Worrying. There are many things in life which demand worry from you, but the charge to you this day is do not worry. Stop worrying to figure everything out. Instead, lean on God. The more you worry, the more heartaches you have. By worrying, you can't add a single hour to your days in life. Worrying will only take away from you, it will not add to you. So do not be anxious about what to eat, what to drink, nor what to wear. God can even meet your needs, and He will. Commit your ways unto the Lord. Trust in Him and ensure to do good. All your needs shall be gloriously met. So stop worrying.
0: Today, we are praying for journey masses for students and staff of Ashivas University Owo. Psalm 121, verses 3 to 8, 6. We will not let your foot slip. He who watches over you will not slumber. Indeed, he who watches over Israel will neither slumber nor sleep. The Lord watches over you. The Lord is your shade at your right hand. The sun will not harm you by day, nor the moon by night. The Lord will keep you from all harm. He will watch over you, and the Lord will watch over your coming in and going out, now and forever. Let us pray. Almighty God, we pray for both staff and students of Ashivas University that you will continue to keep us from dangers and perils in Jesus' name. We pray for journey masses for as many that are traveling. Us, you are the covenant-keeping God. We come against every form of accidents in the life of students and staff of Ashivas University, be it at home, on the road, in the air, or in the sea, in the shadow of the Almighty. Father, we are praying this morning that you keep us in your shelter and cause us to rest in your shadow. We pray, O Lord, that you continue to be our refuge, fortress, and trust. All this we ask in the name of your Son, Jesus Christ, our Lord.
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0: Good morning, I am Abim Bola Ogunbadini with Urban News at Dawn in the news. Tinubu directs emergency support for rescued Oyo pupils and teachers. Federal government targets improved cancer treatment access. And foreign saying this morning, Iran warns of retaliation amid Trump's fresh military threat.
1: This is the news.
0: President Bola Ahmed Tinubu has directed the National Emergency Management Agency, NEMA, the National Commission for Refugees, Migrants and Internally Displaced Persons, NCFRMI, and other relevant agencies to work with the Oyo State government to provide immediate medical care, psychosocial support and other humanitarian assistance to the rescued pupils and teachers. The president said the victims who spent weeks in captivity should receive comprehensive medical attention and counseling to aid their physical and emotional recovery. He also stressed the need for measures to support their rehabilitation and smooth reintegration into their families and schools. President Tinubu reaffirmed the federal government's commitment to protecting schools and ensuring the safety of learners and teachers across the country. Meanwhile, Oyo State Governor Seyi Makinde says the rescued pupils and the teachers abducted in Oriri local government area will remain under medical observation for 48 hours before they are formally handed over to the state government. The governor disclosed this during a visit to the victims at the Nigerian Army Medical Services facility in Odobo Barracks, Ibadan, where they are receiving treatment. Makinde described the rescue as a moment of relief and thanksgiving for your state, confirming that 39 pupils and 5 of the 7 abducted teachers had regained their freedom. The governor said the rescued victims, though happy to be free, are physically exhausted and require medical care, counseling, and rehabilitation after their ordeal. Also, the federal government says it is expanding financial support for cancer patients while increasing investment in local research, drug production, and clinical trials to improve access to affordable treatment. The Director General of the National Institute for Cancer Research and Treatment, NICRAT, Professor Usman Malami, disclosed this to newsmen in Abuja. Malami said government interventions, including the Catastrophic Health Fund and the National Cancer Health Fund, are helping to reduce the financial burden of cancer care by supporting eligible patients with prevention, diagnosis, chemotherapy, and radiotherapy services. He added that efforts are also on the way to boost local production of cancer medicines and reduce dependence on imported drugs. In another bit, the federal government says it is working to create a single identity system for nearly 80 million learners across Nigeria. Education Minister Dr. Tunji Alausa announced this after meeting with the Director General of the National Identity Management Commission, Abisoye Kuka Odushote, and her team. The minister says the plan is to align the National Learner's Identification Number with the National Identification Number on the National Education Management Information System. It says the move will improve transparency, education planning, and evidence-based decision-making across the sector. 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After the break, Iran warns of retaliation amid Trump's fresh military threat. Details in a moment. Please stay with us.
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0: 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Now to the rest of the bulletin. Niger State Governor Umaru Bago has appealed to the Revenue Mobilization Allocation and Fiscal Commission to grant the state a 13% derivation allocation, citing its major contribution to Nigeria's electricity generation and its wealth of natural resources. Bago made the request while receiving a delegation from the commission at the government house in Minna. The governor said Niger State contributes about 60% of Nigeria's electricity through its hydroelectrical dams, while also processing vast agricultural land and mineral resources. He urged the RMAFC to consider the state's contributions during the ongoing review of the revenue allocation formula, noting that accurate data is important for effective fiscal planning. In the meantime, the Yobe State Police Command has arrested 14 suspected drug dealers during a coordinated raid on criminal hideouts and drug joints in Jakusko local government area of the state. The operation carried out on Friday also led to the recovery of more than 300 sachets and packages of suspected illicit substances. Police spokesman Dunguz Abdul Karim said the raid was conducted at Budua Market at a joint team of police personnel from different divisions, alongside members of the peace group Vigilante. He said the suspects were arrested while allegedly selling, consuming, and abusing prohibited drugs. Abdul Karim added that investigations are ongoing, with the suspects assisting the police with information to help track other members of the criminal network. And finally, Iran's supreme leader Mujtaba Khamenei has vowed revenge over the killing of his father and predecessor Ali Khamenei in U.S. Israeli strikes earlier this year. In a written message, Khamenei said revenge was the will of the Iranian people and claimed the country had identified individuals it intended to target. His comments came hours after United States President Donald Trump warned that any attempt to assassinate him would trigger a massive military response against Iran. In a post on his Truth social platform, Trump said the U.S. military was prepared to completely destroy key targets in Iran if such a threat was carried out. Meanwhile, diplomatic efforts to ease tensions are continuing, with reports that Qatar has sent a delegation to Tehran to revive talks. And to end the bad news at dawn, a recap of our top stories. I brought to you that President Bola Tinubu has directed NEMA, NCFRMI and other relevant agencies to support the Oyo State government in providing medical care, psychosocial support and humanitarian assistance to the rescued pupils and teachers. And we also brought to you that the federal government says it is expanding financial support for cancer patients while increasing investment in local research, drug production and clinical trials to improve access to affordable treatment. And finally, on the foreign scene, we brought to you that Iran's supreme leader, Mujtaba Khamenei, has vowed revenge over the killing of his father and predecessor, Ali Khamenei, in U.S.-Israeli strike earlier this year. And that's the Bernese art done as edited by Ayola Fatokun. On behalf of the production crew, I am Abimbola Ogunbadini saying thanks for listening. Good morning and a happy Sunday.
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0: Have you been trusting God for a testimony that will make you laugh again? 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

Hello there, good morning, and welcome to another Sunday edition of News from the Print on Adaba 88.9 FM. You know how we do it on the program. We bring you headlines, making news across Nigerian dailies, and we also bring you the details of some of the headlines. My name is Abimbola Ogunbadini, and I'll be kicking off from the Punch newspaper this morning.

0: Nothing else to federal government replicate Oyo rescue operation in Kaduna, Borno, Kwara. Sanwo-Olu hails rescue of abducted Oyo school children, teachers. Oyo abduction secure communities sharing borders with old Oyo National Park, Olubadan tells Tinubu Makinde. INEC extends Presidential National Assembly candidate submission deadline to Tuesday. APC complete upload of 471 candidates to INEC portal. Nigerian passport app now stable after upgrade, says NIS. Security cannot be achieved with force alone, IG. Federal government unveils plans to cut cancer treatment costs. Nigeria gets additional $208.3 million World Bank loan for cash transfer. Ondo varsity lecturers insist on strike over unpaid salaries. Kwankwaso urges federal government to conduct national consensus. 2027 debate. Permutations as Tinubu retains Shatima. Burden on government huge. Remi Tinubu tells Burna Boy, Davido, Asake to help poor Nigerians. Right now, let's go on a short break and I'll be right back.
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All right, welcome back. News from the Print continues, and we kick off with security matters. From the Punch newspaper this morning, security cannot be achieved with force alone. IG, the Inspector General of Police, Olatunji Disu, has stated that security can no longer be achieved through force alone, but through trust, transparency and shared responsibility, according to a statement signed by the Nigerian Institute of Public Relations Lagos State Chapter's Public Relations Officer Oguchukwu Okeke on Saturday. The IGP stated this in his keynote address at the grand finale of Lagos PR Fest 2026 held at the Musun Center, Oniko, Lagos. The theme of this year's conference was security, nation building and public trust, fostering collective responsibility through strategic public relations. Disu, who was represented by an assistant inspector general of police, Simeon Akwanudom of the Force Criminal Investigation Department, Annex Alagbon Close, Ikoyi, Lagos, described strategic public relations as the bedrock of effective nation building and sustainable national security. He stressed that modern security challenges require collaboration among government institutions, the media, communication professionals and citizens. Across to the IG, strategic public relations replaces one-way institutional communication with transparent two-way engagement that builds public confidence and transforms citizens from passive observers into active partners in safeguarding national security. You can get the full story from the Punch newspaper with the headline, "Security cannot be achieved with force alone, IG." Still talking security, Northern has to federal government replicate oil rescue operation in Kaduna, Borno, Kwara. The rescue of 44 pupils and teachers abducted in Oyo State after 56 days in captivity has sparked fresh pressure on President Bola Ahmed Tinubu and security agencies to launch similar operations to free hundreds of other school children, women and other Nigerians still being held by terrorists across the country. Families of abducted victims, Northern Elders Forum, Arewa Consultative Forum, religious and community leaders and opposition politicians urged the federal government to replicate the intelligence-led operation that secured the release of the Oyo victims in Borno, Kwara, Kaduna and other states, where scores of victims have remained in captivity for months. The renewed calls followed Friday's announcement by security agencies that all the school children and teachers abducted during coordinated attacks on three schools in Orire, local government area of Oyo State, on May 15 had regained their freedom without the payment of ransom. The operation, described by security authorities as intelligence-led and jointly executed by military, the Department of State Services, DSS, and the police, has been widely hailed as evidence that coordinated security efforts can deliver results when backed by political will and effective intelligence. You can get the full story from the Punch newspaper with the headline, "Northern has to federal government replicate Oyo rescue operation in Kaduna, Borno, Kwara." Still talking security from the Daily Post newspaper, Oyo abduction, secure communities sharing borders with old Oyo National Park, Olubadan tells Tinubu Makinde. The Olubadan of Ibadan land, Oba Rashidi Ladoja, has enjoined both the federal government led by the President Bola Tinubu and the Oyo State government led by Engineer Seyi Makinde to provide adequate security for the communities that share boundaries with Old Oyo National Park. Ladoja, a former governor of the state, noted that this was necessary to avoid recurrence of recent
abduction in some communities in Oriri local government area. Reports say that Old Oyo National Park has been a source of security, concern for residents of the state. Daily Post reports say that about 39 students and 7 teachers were kidnapped on Friday, 15th May 2026, in some communities in Oriri local government area. It was learned that the park is where the victims were kept before they were subsequently rescued on Friday. You can get the full story from the Daily Post newspaper with the headline, Oyo Abduction, Secure Communities Sharing Borders with Old Oyo National Park. Olubadan tells Tinubu Makinde.

from the Punch newspaper this morning. INEC extends presidential National Assembly candidate submission. INEC extends presidential National Assembly candidate submission deadline to Tuesday. The Independent National Electoral Commission has extended the deadline for political parties to submit the names and personal particulars of their candidate for the 2027 presidential and National Assembly elections by 3 days. The Commission announced today that the deadline, originally scheduled to expire on Saturday, July 11, has now been shifted to midnight on Tuesday, July 14, 2026. INEC disclosed these in a statement signed by its National Commissioner and Chairman of the Information and Voter Education Committee, Mohammed Kudu Haruna. According to the Commission, the extension, followed by appeal by the Inner Party Advisory Council on behalf of political parties that were unable to complete the upload of their candidates' details within the stipulated time frame. It also added that the deadline for submission in the revised timetable and schedule of activities for the 2027 general election, being Saturday, 11th July 2026, has been extended to midnight, Tuesday, 14th July 2026. INEC said the decision reflects its commitment to ensuring inclusivity in the electoral process while operating within the provisions of the law. You can get the full story from the Punch newspaper with the headline: INEC extends presidential National Assembly candidate submission deadline to Tuesday. And still coming from the Punch newspaper, APC completes upload of 471 candidates to INEC portal. The All Progressives Congress has announced a successful upload of its 471 candidates for the presidential and National Assembly elections to the Independent National Electoral Commission's candidates nomination portal, confirming President Bola Tinubu and Vice President Kashim Shettima as the party's presidential ticket for the 2027 general election. The submissions comprise the presidential and vice presidential candidates, 109 Senate candidates, and the 360 House of Representatives candidates, completing its nominations for the offices covered by the portal. The announcement was made by the APC National Chairman, Professor Nentawe Yuwada, in a statement today, a day after the close of INEC portal for the submission of presidential and National Assembly candidates. The Independent National Electoral Commission's candidate, Yuwada, congratulated the party's candidates, leaders, and members on the completion of their exercise. And he also added that with this milestone achieved, the focus now shifts to mobilization and preparations for a successful campaign and decisive victory at the polls. You can get the full story from the Punch newspaper with the headline: APC completes update of 471 candidates to INEC portal.

Nigerian passport app now stable after upgrade, says NIS. The Nigerian Immigration Service has defended the performance of its contactless passport application platform, saying the technical glitches that initially affected the system have been resolved. This is even as Nigerians in the United Kingdom continue to complain about delays in passport processing and poor communication at the Nigerian High Commission in London. The service said the introduction of its NIS mobile application had effectively addressed the long-standing challenge of securing appointment for passport biometric enrollment, describing the platform as a major improvement in passport administration for Nigerians abroad. Speaking on the complaints in a statement on Saturday, the spokesman for the NIS, Akinshola Akinlabi, said the mobile application introduced in the UK in 2024 had undergone several upgrades based on users' feedback. According to him, the improvement have eliminated the technical issues that initially affected the platform. You can get the full story from the Punch newspaper with the headline, Nigerian passport app now stable after upgrade, says NIS. Now, still coming from the Punch, Ondo varsity lecturers insist on strike over unpaid salaries. The Academic Staff Union of Universities at the Adekunle Ajashin University, Akungbakoko, Ondo State, has declared that its ongoing strike over unpaid salaries will be total and indefinite until all outstanding salaries owed its members are paid. The union said the Ondo State government owed its members' salaries for May and June, prompting the industrial action which commenced on Friday. The position was contained in a statement signed by the chairman of the ASU AAUA chapter, Mr. Bolu Oshodi, and made available to newsmen on Saturday. The union also disclosed that the national visitation team of ASU would visit the institution on Monday over the matter. You can get the story, if you're interested, from the Punch newspaper with the headline, Ondo Varsity Lecturers Insist on Strike Over Unpaid Salaries.

And from the Daily Post newspaper, Nance rejects reported WAEC nickel fee hike. The National Association of Nigerian Students, NANS, has rejected the Federal Ministry of Education's reported approval of an upward review of registration fee for the West African Examinations Council, WAEC, and the National Examination Council, NECO, describing the decision as insensitive to the prevailing economic realities facing Nigerians. In a press release issued on Saturday by its president, Akintaye Babatunde Afiz, the student's body

0: 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Screening holds on Saturday the 4th of July 2026 at Achievers University, Owo. 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

All right, welcome back. News from the print continues. Just before we go this morning, Tinubu approves upgrade of Federal Polytechnic Nasarawa to specialized university following Wadada's proposal. President Bola Ahmed Tinubu has approved a conversion of Federal Polytechnic Nasarawa into the Federal University of Mining, Engineering and Technology, Nasarawa. The president has said is in a major boost to country's technical education sector and efforts to enhance Nigeria's vast solid mineral resources. The approval announced in a statement by the special advisor to the president on information and strategy, Bayo Ananga, followed a proposal sponsored by the senator representing Nasarawa West Senatorial District, Ahmad Ali Wadada. According to Ananga, Senator Wadada had urged the federal government to transform the institution into a specialized university dedicated to mining and engineering, arguing that Nasarawa State's rich mineral deposit make it an ideal location for a center focused on developing the skilled manpower required to drive Nigeria's mining industry. You can get the full story from the Punch newspaper. And lastly, this morning, Nigeria gets additional $208.3 million World Bank loan for cash transfer. The National Industrial Court in Abuja has ordered the deployment of at least one police lawyer to every police station across the country, in line with the Police Act 2020. Justice Oy Anuwe gave the order while delivering judgment in a suit filed by the Incorporated Trustees of Nigeria Bar Association against the police.

Police Service Commission and five others. The court also barred police officers who were not employed in the specialist legal cadre for representing the Nigerian police in the civil proceedings. Or you can get a full story from the Punch newspaper with the headline, Nigeria gets additional 208.3 million World Bank loan cash transfer. And with this news, we have come to the end of today's news from the print on Adaba 88.9 FM. My name is Abimbola Ogunbadeniyi. Till next week, God willing, we'll meet again.

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3: Let us pray. Almighty and everlasting Father, we thank you because there is none like unto you in heaven and on earth.
4: Baba wa Olorun aye raye adupe lowo yin tori pe ko se eni bi ti yin ni aye ati ni orun.
3: Jehovah God, make known your way to us today in Jesus' name.
4: Olorun Jehovah, je ki ife re ki o han si wa loni ni oruko Jesu.
3: Solve the problems of everyone under the influence of my voice today in Jesus' name.
4: Ta gbogbo isoro awon eyan to wa labe omi loni ni oruko Jesu.
3: I had prayed in Jesus' name.
4: Mo ti gba adura ni oruko Jesu.
3: Amen.
4: Amen.
3: By the grace of God today, I'll be ministering on the subject, He Healed Others, Part 2.
4: Nipa ore ofe Olorun loni, won ma soro lori akori ti mo ti wi pe o wo awon elomiran san apa keje.
3: Or let me better put it this way, He saved others.
4: Abi ki kuku so bayi o dara julo pe o gba awon elomiran la.
3: Part 2.
4: Package.
3: And I will be taking my test from Mark chapter 15, verse 31.
4: Once ma ka lati nu we Mark ori 15 ese 29. Likewise also the chief priests mocking said among themselves with the scribes, He saved others, Himself He cannot save.
3: This was Jesus Christ on the cross.
4: Eleyi ni Jesu Kristi lori igi agbelebo.
3: People were mocking him and abusing him.
4: Awon eyan bere si fi se eleyi awon bu.
3: But the worst people that insulted him were the chief priests and the scribes.
4: Awon to buru ju to tile wa kegan re gan ni awon olori alufa ati awon akowe.
3: People who were supposed to know the scriptures.
4: Àwọn tó yẹ kí wọ́n mọ ìwé mímọ́.
3: Because it is written in the holy scriptures.
4: Nítorí pé àkọsínú ìwé mímọ́ wípé.
3: That they made hole on my hand and on my feet.
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3: That they will look upon him who was pierced.
4: Pé wọ́n wo ẹni náà ẹni tí a gún lọ́kọ̀.
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3: All the punishment of Jesus Christ were written in the holy book.
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3: He helped all that came His way.
4: Gbogbo àwọn tó wá sípa ọ̀nà rẹ̀ ni ó ràn lọ́wọ́.
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4: Ṣùgbọ́n òun rèé olórí igi àgbélébù.
3: He could not help himself.
4: Kò lè ran ara rẹ̀ lọ́wọ́.
3: He could help himself.
4: Ó lè ran ara rẹ̀ lọ́wọ́.
3: But he decided not to help himself.
4: Ṣùgbọ́n ó pinnu láti má ran ara rẹ̀ lọ́wọ́.
3: I told us last week.
4: Mo sọ fún wa lọ́sẹ̀ tó kọjá pé.
3: That he said if I had wanted, I would have called 2 legions of angels to come and fight for me.
4: Oh, but I have been more fabani, but Johnny Meji, I want Gali, that's why for me.
3: I gave us the reasons why Jesus Christ did not deliver himself. In the book of Isaiah chapter 53, that what was written in the scripture, Jesus must allow it to be fulfilled in his life.
4: You know where Woli Isaiah Ori Iketa Lenia daughter. Don't you have to continue with my Jesus Lati Balaye Lati share?
3: What happened to Jesus Christ on the cross palace did not happen by accident.
4: On to shele si Jesus Christ ni afin Pilatu ko dede shele be.
3: Let us hear what Jesus Christ himself said before the incidences.
4: E je ki agbo ti Jesus Christ fun ara re so ko to di wi pe awon kan yen sele.
3: In the book of Luke chapter 18 from verse 31 to 33.
4: Ninu we Luke ori ikejidini ogun ese ikokan le ni ogbon titi di iketa le ni ogbon. Then he took unto him the 12 and said unto them, behold, we go up to Jerusalem, and all things that were written by the prophets concerning the Son of Man shall be accomplished. For he shall be delivered unto the Gentiles, and shall be mocked, and spitefully entreated and spitted on, and they shall scourge him and put him to death, and the third day he shall rise again.
3: That was Jesus. He was going to Jerusalem.
4: Jesu ni yo o lo si Jerusalem.
3: He took his 12 disciples.
4: Omo awon omo yin re mejila.
3: And was telling them the evil, the calamity, the disaster, the punishment that will come upon him in Jerusalem.
4: O wa bere si so fun won ibi ati idamu ati wahala ti o sele si o ni Jerusalem.
3: If he wanted to escape, he would have not gone to Jerusalem.
4: He
3: knew what he was to face, so the fact that they said he could not deliver himself, he could deliver himself, but he did not deliver himself.
4: Now,
3: why didn't he deliver himself? Aside what I narrated in the book of Isaiah 53 last week.
4: Yato si awon kan ti mo shalaye ninu iwe woli Isaiah ori keta le ni adota lose to koja.
3: Isaiah chapter 52.
4: Isaiah ori keji le ni adota.
3: Verse 13 to 15.
4: Isaiah ori keji le ni adota ese iketa la titi de ikarundini ogun. Behold, thy servant shall dig prudently. He shall be exalted and extolled and be very high. As many were stoning at thee, his visage was so mad, more than any man, and his form more than the son of man. So shall he sprinkle many nations. The kings shall shut their mouths at him. For that which had not been told them shall they see, and that which they had not heard shall they consider.
3: Blessed be the name of the Lord.
4: Ibukuni fun oruko Oluwa.
3: This scripture must be fulfilled on Jesus.
4: Asa bibeli wonyi ani lati mu ise lara Jesus.
3: The Bible says his visage was so mad it did not look like human being again.
4: Bibeli wi pe aboju re je to ba ge ti ojo eniyan mo.
3: All the sicknesses, all the accidents, all the evil that could have come on any man must be allowed to come on Jesus.
4: Gbogbo aisan gbogbo wahala ti ba wa sori enikeni agbalaye lati wa sara Jesu.
3: Jesus was made the sacrifice for all the physical calamity that can befall any man, from leprosy to bond to crushings.
4: Agba Jesu Christi laye ko je pe gbogbo wahala to le wa sara enikeni lati pe ki o wa sara re lati boya ete si pe kan jo yan lara ati gbogbo re be
3: he bore everything
4: o gba gbogbo re
3: so that he can give you and I all healings, all deliverances, all rescues.
4: Ki o ba le fun gbogbo awa iwa ati emi ni itusile ti o daju.
3: Blessed be the name of the Lord.
4: Iboko ni fun oruko Oluwa.
3: I also observe.
4: Mo tun woye pe
3: Jesus Christ did not deliver himself.
4: Jesus Christ ko gbara re la.
3: Because of what is written in the book of Hebrews.
4: Nitori on si ako sinu we Eberu.
3: Chapter 12.
4: Eberu ori kejila.
3: Verse 2.
4: Ese ikeji. Eberu ori ikejila. Ese ikeji. Looking unto Jesus, the author and finisher of our faith, who for the joy that was set before him, endured the cross, despising the shame, and is set down at the right hand of the throne of God.
3: The Bible says,
4: Bibeli we pay,
3: he saw the joy that was set before him.
4: Ori ayo e ta gbe kai waju re.
3: The priest, the scribe, did not see the joy that Jesus Christ was seeing.
4: Awon olori alufa, awon akowe won ori ayo ti Jesus Christ ri.
3: Jesus knew that if he did endure all this shame, he will eventually sit on the throne with God forever.
4: Jesus ma wi pe ton ba farada gbogbo awon eti ju won yi on yo joko lori ite titi lai lai.
3: He knew that billions of people will have access to salvation, they will have access to healing, to deliverances, and to miracles.
4: O ma wi pe egbelegbe awon eyan ni yo wa ni anfani si igbala si iwosan ati awon itusile gbogbo.
3: The Bible says because of the joy that was set before Jesus Christ.
4: Bibeli wi pe nitori ayo e ta gbe kai waju Jesu Kristi.
3: He despised this, the spitting, the scourgings, the nailing, the everything that came on him.
4: Ko ka gbogbo lilu kikan ni iso lowo ati ni ese ati gbogbo iya ti a fi je ko ka si.
3: The priest and the scribe said he delivered others, he helped others, he saved others, but himself he could not deliver.
4: Awon olori alufa ati awon akowe wi pe o ran awon elomiran lowo sugbon ko le gba ara re.
3: It's just because of the joy that he knew that was before him.
4: O kan je wi pe nitori ayo to mo wi pe o wa ni waju ohun ni.
3: Because of the healings that he knows that you are going to get.
4: Nitori iwosan to mo wi pe o ri gba.
3: Because of the salvation and deliverances he knows that multitude will have access to if he did endure the cross.
4: Nitori iwosan itusile to mo wi pe egbelegbe eyan ni o wa ni anfani re to n ba farada agbelebu.
3: He saved others.
4: O gba awon elomiran la.
3: Himself he did not save.
4: Ko le gba ara re la.
3: The book of Philippians chapter 2.
4: Iwe Philippi ori ikeji.
3: From verse 9.
4: Lati ese ikesan.
3: Test us why he did not deliver himself also.
4: O so fun wa idi ti o fi gba ara re la pelu.
3: Yes.
4: Wherefore God also hath highly exalted.
3: Please start from verse 7.
4: Philippians chapter 2 from verse 7. But they made himself of no reputation, and took upon him the form of a servant, and was made in the likeness of men. And being found in fashion as a man, he humbled himself, and became obedient unto death, even the death of the cross. Wherefore God also hath highly exalted him, and giving him a name which is above every name, that at the name of Jesus every knee should bow, of things in heaven and things in earth and things under the earth, and that every tongue should confess that Jesus Christ is Lord, to the glory of God the Father.
3: Now, the Bible says,
4: Bibeli wipe,
3: Jesus Christ was in the class of God.
4: Pe Jesu Christi o wa ni ipo ti Olorun.
3: Is God the Son.
4: O je Olorun omo.
3: But the Bible says he humbled himself and became a human being.
4: Sugba Bibeli wipe o re ara re sile o di eniyan lasan.
3: And in his humility, he even decided to die.
4: Ninu irale re o wa pinu lati ku.
3: Even that shame put dead or be hung on the cross.
4: Ani iku itiju ni pe ki akan ma gbelebo.
3: Verse 9 now says,
4: ese kesan wa wi pe,
3: therefore God has highly exalted him.
4: Pe nitori na Olorun pelu si ti gbe ga gidigidi.
3: And has given him a name that is superior to all other names.
4: O si ti fi oruko kan fun ti o bori gbogbo oruko.
3: That at the name of Jesus every knee should bow.
4: Pe ni oruko Jesu ni ki gbogbo eku ko ma wole.
3: And every tongue should confess that he is the Lord, to the glory of God the Father.
4: Ati pe ki gbogbo ahan ma jewo pe o ni o Oluwa si ogbo Olorun baba.
3: Jesus Christ humbled himself so that he might be exalted.
4: Jesu Christ ore ara re sile ki a ba le gbega.
3: He did not save himself so that he might receive the elevation that God has in mind for him.
4: Ko gba ara re la ki o ba le gba igbega ti Olorun fe gbega.
3: Listen to me.
4: E fe sile si mi.
3: Jesus Christ endured that hardness and hardship for that short period.
4: Jesu Christi o farada ijiya ni a fun igba die kekere
3: so that he can remain elevated forever.
4: Ki a ba le gbe ga titi lai lai.
3: There's no name in the universe that is as prominent as the name of Jesus.
4: Ko si oruko kankan ni aye ati ni orun eyi to se pataki bi oruko Jesu.
3: There's no name in the whole universe that has power and authority like that of Jesus.
4: Ko si oruko kankan ni aye ati ni orun ti o ni agbara ati ase bi ti Jesu.
3: The passage we read,
4: ibi ti a ka yan,
3: made us know that the reason why God gave him such a highly placed name is because he did humble himself. He refused to save himself.
4: Pe idi ti Olorun fi fun ni oruko ti o ga to be ni wi pe o re ara re sile.
3: The book of Matthew.
4: Iwe irere ti Matthew.
3: Chapter 28 verse 18.
4: Ori ikeji dini ogbon. Ese ikeji dini ogun.
3: To 20.
4: Titi de ogun. And Jesus came and spake unto them, saying, all power is given unto me in heaven and in earth. Go ye therefore and teach all nations, baptizing them in the name of the Father and of the Son and of the Holy Ghost, teaching them to observe all things whatsoever I have commanded you. And lo, I'm with you always, even unto the end of the world. Amen.
3: Listen to me. Jesus Christ arose from the dead.
4: Jesu Christi o jinde kuro ninu oku.
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4: Ko ba ma le jinde kuro ninu oku to ba je pe ko ku.
3: Is the first fruit from the dead.
4: O ni akobi ninu awon oku.
3: The first fellow to rise from the dead and not to die again.
4: Eni akoko ti o jinde kuro ninu oku lati ma ku mo.
3: Now, when he arose from the dead,
4: nigba to jinde kuro ninu oku,
3: he came to his disciples,
4: o wa ba awon omo yin re pe,
3: and told them,
4: o so fun won pe,
3: all power in heaven and on earth has been given unto me.
4: Gbogbo agbara laye ati ni orun ni ati fi fun mi.
3: The authority that Adam gave to Satan, I have collected it back.
4: Ase ti Adam ati Eva ti won fun Satani,
3: Jesus collected it back.
4: Jesu gba pada lowo won.
3: Not that alone,
4: ki se yan nikan,
3: Jehovah God now gave him all powers in heaven and on earth.
4: Olorun Jehovah wa fun ni gbogbo agbara laye ati ni orun.
3: That must have been one of the reasons that made him not to save himself.
4: Eyan ga je okan lara awon idi ti o fi gbara re la.
3: If he had saved himself, he wouldn't have gotten the authority back from Satan. He couldn't have gotten all power in heaven and on earth.
4: To ba je fo ti gbara re la ni, iba ma ti le gba ase yen pada lowo Adam, lowo Satani.
3: Listen to me. Because Jesus Christ did not deliver himself.
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4: Bíbélì wípé.
3: God has highly exalted him.
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3: Now.
4: Tell me about.
3: If you want Jesus to come into your heart.
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0: registry, Federal University of Technology, Akure Futa, invites members of the academic community, friends of the university, and the general public to the 15th registry annual lecture with the theme Quality or Quantity, Rethinking Higher Education Administration in 21st Century Nigeria. Guest lecturer is Professor Ope Egaga, former commissioner for higher education, Delta State, and professor of English Literature and Literary Analysis, University of Lagos. Date is Thursday, 16th July 2026, and the venue is Obafemi Awolowo Auditorium, Futa, at 10 a.m. Chairman and chief host is the Vice Chancellor of Futa, Professor Adenike Temidayo Oladiji, FAS, while the host is Mr. Charles Olusegun Adeleye, FNIM, Registrar, Futa. Mr. Adefafila, Chairman Annual Registry Lecture Committee, announced.
1: Please listen to this announcement. In loving memory, Mrs. Fumilayo Veronica Ikumuilu, today marks 5 years since you left us, July 22, 2022. Our loving, caring mother, a true warrior, a woman of valor, the head of the Dero royal family, a lover of children, your kindness, strength, and selflessness still echo in the lives you touched. Though you have gone to the world beyond, your good works and the legacy you left behind continue to speak for you. We miss you dearly, and the tears still fall. What we hold on to these blessed hope that we shall meet again at the resurrection, where there will be no more parting. Rest on, our dear mother, until we meet to part no more. Fondly remembered by your children, Bidemi, Temitope, Abishola, and Kainde. Announced by your first fruit, Bidemi.
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6: Attention, everyone in Akure and its environs. 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It will be in 8 series over course of 8 weekends and will be presented in 3 languages, English, Pidgin, and Yoruba, beginning from weekend of June the 19th, 2026. Join us on each weekend at the Akure Assembly Hall of Jehovah's Witnesses, Bogie Street, Akure. Come and enjoy powerful Bible talks, encouraging interviews, inspiring videos, and practical lessons for everyday life. Special topics include abundant happiness forever, it is realistic, why are you anxious, and have you discovered the treasure? 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Venue is Akure Assembly Hall of Jehovah's Witnesses, Bogie Street, Akure. We look forward to welcoming you. Announcer Adekunbi Gill, Regional Spokesman of Jehovah's Witness.
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It is written in the book of Psalms, chapter 91, from verse 1 to the end. He that dwelleth in the secret place of the Most High shall abide under the shadow of the Almighty. I will say of the Lord, He is my refuge and my fortress. My God, in Him will I trust. Surely He shall deliver thee from the snare of the fowler and from the noisome pestilence. He shall cover thee with His feathers, and under His wings shalt thou trust. His truth shall be thy shield and buckler. Thou shalt not be afraid for the terror by night, nor for the arrow that flieth by day, nor for the pestilence that walketh in darkness, nor for the destruction that wasteth at noonday. 1,000 shall fall at thy side, and 10,000 at thy right hand, but it shall not come near thee. Only with thy eyes shalt thou behold and see the reward of the wicked, because thou hast made the Lord, which is my refuge, even the Most High, thy habitation. There shall no evil befall thee, neither shall any plague come nigh thy dwelling. For he shall give his angels charge over thee to keep thee in all thy ways. They shall bear thee up in their hands, lest thou dash thy foot against a stone. Thou shalt tread upon the lion and adder. The young lion and the dragon shalt thou trample on thy feet, because he hath set his love upon me. Therefore will I deliver him. I will set him on high, because he hath known my name. He shall call upon me, and I will answer him. I will be with him in trouble. I will deliver him and honor him. With long life will I satisfy him and show him my salvation. This is the word of the Lord. Amen.

The Bible tells us in John chapter 5 about a man who had been by the pool of Bethesda for 38 years. This man was waiting for a miracle. He carried his sickness for many years. And you know his greatest desire? His greatest desire was to be healed. But when Jesus came to him, when Jesus came to this man, he asked a powerful question. Yes, he asked a powerful question. Jesus asked him, "Will thou be made whole?" That was the question. Will thou be made whole? The interesting thing about this encounter is that the man had been so focused on the pool, you know. He was so focused on the pool, so consumed by his condition. He was so surrounded by his limitations that he almost failed to recognize that the presence of the healer himself was standing right before him. He was waiting for the movement of the water, but the one who controls the water had arrived. He was looking for a solution in the place, but the solution had come to him in the person of Jesus Christ. Beloved listeners, sometimes life can make us so focused on our problems that we forget the power of God's presence. Sometimes our fears, our pain, our disappointments, our sicknesses and our struggles, they become so loud that we fail to hear the voice of the one who is calling us to come closer. But today, God is reminding someone listening, come into my presence. Come with your brokenness. Come with your questions. Come with your fears. Come with your wounds. Come with the burdens you have carried for so long.

0: If fear has stolen your peace, its presence can restore you. If sickness has weakened your body, its presence can strengthen you. If depression has covered your heart with darkness, its presence can bring light. Even if you have wandered far from God, I need you to hear His loving invitation today. He's not waiting to condemn you. He's calling you back home. And I pray that may that become our desire today, to seek His presence above every other thing, because in His presence there is healing. In His presence there is restoration. There is peace in His presence. Then there is, of course, fullness of joy.
1: Somebody bask in God's goodness.
0: Ladies and gentlemen, brothers and sisters in the Lord, welcome to the program In His Presence on Adaba 88.9 FM, transmitting from Ilaramoke. And you listen to this program every Sunday from 10 through 11. This is more than a radio program. It is an atmosphere. It is a moment set apart to encounter the presence of the Almighty God, the one who sees beyond our struggles. I am your friend, your brother, Praise Olagoke. You can call me Brother Praise. Yes, I'm your brother. Welcome to the program once again in His presence on Adaba 88.9 FM. The program is divided into segments. The first segment is Call to Worship, and this is the Call to Worship. Yes, this is the Call to Worship. And the second segment is the Worship segment. That is where we get to express our gratitude to God. The third segment is the exaltation segment. That is where we bring the Word of God right to our doorstep, right to our heart, and we listen the grafted Word of God. The fourth segment is the questions from the Scripture. And this is where we bring out questions from a particular Bible passage. And our listeners will give us answers to those questions. The fifth segment, there's a song of the Spirit. This is where we profile a particular hymn. We play the hymn for you so as to lift your soul and bless your heart. The final segment is the voice of thanksgiving. That is the segment where you get to call in, share your testimony with us, and you can also sing your favorite song to God on the program. If you are seeking spiritual rejuvenation, spiritual development, spiritual enhancement, in His presence on Adaba 88.9 FM every Sunday is your go-to. And I will say this again, this is more than a radio program. It is an atmosphere. You cannot deny it. Welcome to His presence. And this morning, it's going to be inspirational. Yes, inspirational. And I need you to maintain open heart. Thank you, Father.

Alright, without wasting much of our time, let's go into the first segment today. The second segment today, the worship segment. Which song will I be playing for you? Okay, I will play for you Alleluia Amen by Nathaniel Bassey. Alleluia Amen. Let's go worship God and say thank you to Him. Hallelujah Amen by Nathaniel Bassey. I'll be right back in His presence continues.

Yes, the name of the Lord is a strong tower. The righteous runs into it, and he is a... And that is Hallelujah, Amen by Nathaniel Bassey. Let's go listen to another wonderful song. And we're still worshiping God. And this is titled Iwoni by Apostle Jidiojo Iwoni. Let's go listen to the program or the song. Yeah.

Glory to God, hallelujah. Right, let's go into the third segment today, where we are going to listen to the word of life. I need you to maintain an open heart this morning to receive from God through His word. All right, if you have the chance to open your scriptures, you can go get them now. And if you also have the chance to put something down on your notepad, you have a jotter and a pen, you can also do that, all right? Let's go listen to the word of God. And I hope that you are ready to get blessed. For me, I am ready. All right, let's go listen to the word of God.

All right, you're welcome to the third segment, the exaltation segment, where we look into the Word of God and we get blessed. Let us pray. Heavenly Father, we come before you today with hearts full of gratitude and praise. We thank you for your mercy. We thank you for your faithfulness and the gift of life. As we prepare to receive your word, open our hearts to understand the power of thanksgiving and help us develop a spirit that appreciates you in every season. Thank you, Heavenly Father, for in Jesus' mighty name we are afraid. Amen. All right, brethren, last week, if you recall, that we started a particular topic, and that is the gain of thanksgiving. The gain of thanksgiving, why it is important for you and I to always give thanks to God. And so we'll continue today, and I trust the Holy Spirit to help us, and we will get blessed in the name of Jesus. Amen. All right, I defined thanksgiving as the heartfelt expression of gratitude to God for who He is, what He has done, and what He is doing, and what He will yet do. So now, the gains of thanksgiving, the first point is, thanksgiving brings you and I into God's presence. Psalms 100 verse 4, it says, enter into His gates with thanksgiving, and into His courts with praise. Be thankful unto Him, and bless His name. Psalms 100 and verse 4. You know, God's presence is the greatest blessing a believer can enjoy. You know, thanksgiving is the doorway into His presence. So when we begin with complaints, we distance ourselves from experiencing God's glory. But when we approach God in thanksgiving, we approach Him in thanksgiving, He gives us access to His presence. Hallelujah. So it's important for you and I to begin every prayer with thanksgiving before making our request. The second point is, thanksgiving multiplies God's blessings. God's blessing, you know, thanksgiving multiplies God's blessing. The Gospel of John chapter 6 verse 11, if we take a look at that chapter carefully, verse 11, the Bible says, and Jesus took the loaves, and when He had given thanks, He distributed to the disciples. Jesus fed 5,000.

5,000 people here, 5,000 men without counting children and women. There were only five fishes, and there were only five loaves and two fishes. Jesus did not complain about the insufficiency. So now, part of the things that we are obliged to do is give thanks to God and not complaining. All right, if you recall in the wilderness, when the children of Israelites were plying the wilderness, they murmured, they complained at some point, and God punished them. So Jesus did not complain that there was so little to eat for the believers that were listening to him preach. Instead, he gave thanks for that little. And that is the take home from that Bible passage, that from that little give thanks to God and see him multiply that little in which you have. So Jesus did not complain about the insufficiency. He gave thanks instead, and the little became more than enough. So thanksgiving attracts multiplication. So if you are looking or seeking or desiring to have a particular thing in your life, multiply, you want to experience multiplication in your life, maybe in your finances, in your marriage, whatever it is, appreciate God for the little that you have now, or the nothing that you have now. Appreciate God for it and watch him turn it into more than enough. Thanksgiving attracts multiplication. So if you thank God for the little you have, he entrusts you with more. Another point is that thanksgiving releases divine healing. It releases divine healing. If you take a look at the book of Luke, chapter 17 through 15 to 19, the parable, the story of the 10 lepers. If you look at that particular verse, it says, "And one of them, when he saw that he was healed, he turned back and with a loud voice glorified God, and he said unto him, Arise, go thy way, thy faith hath made thee whole." So it happened that 10 lepers were healed, only one returned to say thank you. The 9 received healing. Note this, the other nine received healing. But the one who returned received wholeness. There is a difference between healing and wholeness. Jesus said to him, "Arise, go thy way, thy faith hath made thee whole." 9 received healing. The one who returned received wholeness. Healing removed the disease. Note this. Listen carefully. Healing removed the disease. Wholeness restored everything he had lost. I'll say that again. The parable of the story of the 10 lepers in the Gospel of Luke, chapter 17, 15 through 19. It happened that 10 lepers were healed, but 9 were healed, but 1 returned to say thank you to Jesus, and that one received wholeness. So thanksgiving completes what miracles begin. You might desire a miracle in your life. You might desire a miracle in your life. But when you apply thanksgiving, thanksgiving completes what miracles begin. Let me mention another point before I close this today. Thanksgiving brings victory over battles. Thanksgiving brings victory over battles. The book of 2 Chronicles, chapter 20, from verses 21 and 22. That is the story of Jehoshaphat. Verse 21. "Praise the Lord, for his mercy endureth forever. And when they began to sing and to praise, the Lord set ambushments against the enemy." So Israel did not begin the battle with swords. There are times when you feel like you can help God in some situations, when you are faced with difficulties, when you are faced with challenges and problems all around.
You think that your brain can solve them. You think that those battles can be fought with guns, rifle, ammunition, swords, knives. But I tell you that there are some problems, there are some challenges that when you are faced with them, swords cannot handle them. Rifles cannot handle them. Armored tanks cannot handle them. But when you go to God in thanksgiving, you access Him. You shake His hand. You move His hand to do wondrous things. Hallelujah. So Israel did not begin the battle with swords. They began with thanksgiving, and God fought while they praised Him. So praise and thanksgiving, they are intertwined. Praise and thanksgiving invite God into our battles. If there's one thing I want you to hold on to today, I know that everyone out there, in as much as you are alive and you are breathing, we all have problems and difficulties, challenges that we are faced with. But I need you to hear this today, that praise and thanksgiving are intertwined. And these two things, they invite God into our battles. So I don't know whichever battle you might be faced with, whatever challenges you might be faced with, whatever problems you might be faced with, invite God into that battle, into that problem, into that challenges. Invite Him with praise and thanksgiving, because it is your access to God. It is your access to God. And so we've come to the end of this topic today. So now let me quickly give us how to develop a thankful heart. The first thing you need to do is to count your blessings daily. Count them. You might be trusting God for a particular thing, but also reflect on the things He has done. Count them. Count your blessings daily. Have a journal. Have something that you write your blessings in and you thank God for it. You write them down. That is counting your blessings. And always remember answered prayers. Remember the days you prayed to God and He answered you in the speed of lightning. Also, thank God before asking for new things. That is how to develop a thankful heart. And praise God even during waiting seasons. When you pray to God and it seems like He is not answering you. Yes, He's not answering you, but He's listening. He can hear you. So if it's saying wait, trust Him. I'll say that again. This is for someone out there. This is for someone out there. If it says wait, please trust Him. Don't help yourself. I don't know who this is for this morning, but I'll say this again. If you're going through something, in a waiting season, you are trusting God for something. I say this again. If you're trusting God for something, you've prayed so much, you've fasted, you've given thanks, you've sowed seed, you've made vows, and you've fulfilled them, and you are still waiting. Please do not help yourself. Please do not help yourself. Just trust Him. Trust Him. Trust Him. Hallelujah. Amen. So, let us pray as we wrap up the exhortation this morning. Our Heavenly Father, thank You for Your unfailing love, Your unfailing mercy, and faithfulness. Forgive us for the times we have murmured instead of giving thanks, Lord. Create in us grateful hearts that will praise You in every season. As we choose thanksgiving, let Your presence fill our lives. Multiply every good thing You have given us, Lord. Bring healing where there is brokenness. Grant us victory over every battle and surround us with Your peace. May our lives continually bring glory to Your name. In the mighty name of Jesus, amen.

Yes, he can never fail. I live by the God who never fails. Welcome, welcome, welcome to the fourth segment, the questions from the scripture. Quickly, I instructed us last week to study the book of Romans, that this month we'll be looking at the book of Romans. I instructed us to study Romans chapter 1. So this week, we will be drawing out questions from Romans chapter 1. Remember, three questions. You need to get all questions correctly. These three questions are coming from the book of Romans chapter 1. So if you have done your due diligence, you've studied your scripture, and you've meditated, you should be able to handle this question. So now let's go. The first question today, number one, the first question today, remember that you can send your answers as text messages or WhatsApp messages to this number, 0706-504-6105, 0706-504-6105. You can send them as text messages. Please do not call that number, just a text message. All right, so the first question. According to Romans chapter 1 and verse 32, what did Paul say was even worse than practicing sinful acts themselves? I take the question again. According to Romans chapter 1 verse 32, what did Paul say was even worse than practicing sinful acts themselves? That looks like a bonus, but take a look at it. The second question. In Romans chapter 1, Paul mentions three consequences of humanity's rejection of God, where God gave them over. So what were the three things God gave them over to? The question again, number two question again. In Romans chapter 1, Paul mentions three consequences of humanity's rejection of God, where God gave them over. So what were the three things God gave them over to? That is the second question. And the third question, in Romans chapter 1, Romans chapter 1 describes three things people exchanged because they rejected God. So just name any two of these exchanges. Number two, the last question, the third question, Romans chapter 1 describes three things people exchanged because they rejected God. So name any two of these exchanges. I'll go over the question again. Number one question, according to Romans chapter 1 verse 32, what did Paul say was even worse than practicing sinful acts themselves? So the second question, in Romans chapter 1, Paul mentions three consequences of humanity's rejection of God, where God gave them over. So what were the three things God gave them over to? So if you've done your due diligence, you should know the answers to those questions already. So the last question, Romans chapter 1 describes three things people exchanged because they rejected God. So name any two of these exchanges. The numbers to send your text messages to send your answers to 0706504-6105, 0706504-6105. Your answers first. This is the instruction. Your answers first, then your name and your location. Do not forget to put your name. Thank you very much.

Yes, it can never change. All right, quickly, let's go into the second or the fifth segment for today. That is the Songs of the Spirit. And this is where we profile a particular hymn. So the hymn for today is Amazing Grace. The hymn for today is Amazing Grace. So this particular hymn was composed or was written by John Newton in 1772. So Amazing Grace, How Sweet the Sound, was written by John Newton in 1772 and first published in 1779 in a collection called Only in Hymns, which he compiled with poet William Cowper. So the melody mostly commonly associated with the hymn today was not originally written for Newton's words. The tune known as New Britain became attached to the hymn in the 19th century, and its composer remains uncertain. So the story of Amazing Grace is deeply connected to John Newton's dramatic transformation from a man involved in the slave trade to a devoted minister of the gospel and a strong voice against slavery later in his life. Amazing Grace by John Newton. Let's listen to it. I'll be right back.

Amen. That is the hymn for today, Amazing Grace, How Sweet the Sound by John Newton. And I hope the song has blessed you. Yes, download it, listen to it, and let it bless your life. Straight to the final segment today, Voice of Thanksgiving. Who is ready to give thanks to God? Who is ready to testify to His holy name? Who is ready to dance and give God all the glory? This is where I give you the opportunity to call in and share your testimony and also sing your favorite song to God. Testifiers in the house, are you ready? All right, I am ready. Are you ready?

0: You're listening to In His Presence and Adaba 88.9 of FM, transmitting from Milam, okay? With praise on Lagoke, this is the final segment of the program, Voice of Thanksgiving. Kadosh, Kadosh, you're worthy of our praise. The numbers to call 081-625-1991. 081-625-1991 is the number to call this morning to share a testimony and give glory to God and sing your favorite song. Who is my first caller today? Hello, good morning. Hello, good morning. Hello? Good morning.
1: Is that Adaba?
0: Yes, it is. Good morning. Your name and your location.
1: Yeah, this is King of Boys from Ore.
0: Thank you so much, King of Boys, for joining us. What are you thankful for?
1: Thank you very much. I've been hearing all the sermons you made. Without God, nobody can do anything.
0: Yeah.
1: You have to continue to give Him the glory all the time. Hello?
0: Yeah, I'm with you. I'm with you. Go on.
1: You have to continue to give Him the glory all the time.
0: Yeah.
1: Yeah, on this note, I have to thank God for my life, the gift of life. I want to thank God for my life and the life of my well-wishers and my wives and my children.
0: Glory to God.
1: I pray that the peace is now reigning in Nigeria will continue to be permanent. Almighty name of Allah.
0: Amen. Amen. Thank you. Thank you so much, King of Boys. I appreciate you. Oh, 81-625-1991 is the number to call this morning. Hello, good morning.
2: Hello, good morning.
0: Good morning. Your full name and your location.
2: I'm Alaba from Akure.
0: Huh?
2: Alaba from Akure.
0: All right. Let's have you. What are you thankful for?
2: Well, I thank God for my life.
0: All right.
2: I thank God for everything. What I got is the word of God.
0: Glory to God.
2: Everything to everything is to thank God.
0: Glory to God.
2: So, next week or better, we want to thank God for everything.
0: Glory to
2: and
0: God.
2: And I got to the same way you gave us this morning. After watching the movie.
0: Of course.
2: I got to remember you also.
0: Amen. Amen. Thank you so much.
2: And I got to my pastor.
0: All right. I will. Thank you. I appreciate you. Thank you.
2: God.
0: All right.
2: I give glory to them. Amen.
0: Hallelujah.
2: I give glory to them. Amen. Amen. Amen. I give glory to them.
0: Thank you so much. Thank you. I appreciate you. Hello, good morning.
3: Good morning.
0: Good morning, your name and your location.
3: Yes, I'm calling you from Princess Soda.
0: Thank you very much. What are you thankful for?
3: My name is Prince Adewale.
0: All right, what are you thankful for?
3: I have to thank my God for sharing my life and my family today and for all. And I thank God to be helping me all the time. Thank you.
0: All right. Thank you very much. I appreciate you. is the number to call this morning. Hello, good morning.
4: Good morning, sir.
0: Good morning. Your full name and your location.
4: My name is Endurance from Edo State.
0: Thank you so much, Endurance. What are you thankful for?
4: I thank God for my life and my family and my husband and my loving ones. That God keep us safe today.
0: Glory to God.
4: Glory to God.
0: Glory to God.
4: Oh, I have something to sing.
0: Oh, please go ahead.
4: You are grateful, O Lord.

0: are grateful, oh Lord.
1: Amen. Thank you so very much. I appreciate you. Thank you. Hello, good morning.
2: Good morning, sir.
1: Good morning. Your name and your location?
2: My name is Sunday Tikolo from Imoru.
1: Thank you. What are you thankful for?
2: I am thanking God for the safety of my life. And I thank God by recovering all those children that, and the teachers from my lost.
1: Yeah, glory to God.
2: Glory to God.
1: Yeah.
2: Amen.
1: Amen. Thank you. We appreciate you. Thank you so much. I also thank God for my life. I thank God for my family. Hello, good morning.
3: Good morning. Good morning.
1: Please, can you stay away from the radio set, please?
3: Yes.
1: All right. Let's have you now. What's your name and your location?
3: My name is Olagbende.
1: From?
3: And I'm speaking from Akure here.
1: Thank you so very much, Olagbende. What are you thankful for?
3: I'm grateful to God for my life.
1: Glory to God.
3: Life of my children.
1: Yeah.
3: My wife. And mostly, the release of the children in Oyo State.
1: Mm.
3: From the bandits at there. So I glorify God for that.
1: Mm.
3: Thank you.
1: All right. Do you want to sing your favorite song to God?
3: My song is Hallelujah.
1: Mm.
3: Osheo. Oluwa mi osheo. Modupe lodore osheo. Hallelujah osheo.
1: Thank right. you. Thank you very much. I appreciate you. Let's see if we can take two more calls before we call it a wrap on the show this morning. 081-625-1991.

0: morning. Your name and your location.
1: Yeah. Good morning.
0: Good morning.
1: Yes, my name is Lawal, and I'm calling from Kogi State.
0: Thank you so much, Lawal. What are you thankful for?
1: Thank you. I thank God for my life and my children and my wife. I thank that you witnessed today. I also thank you, dear presenter. God to protect all of us.
0: Amen.
1: And I also thank the federal government for quick release of those kidnapped at Oyo State. Thank you.
0: All right. Thank you very much. We appreciate you. One more call, and that will be it on this on today's edition of In His Presence on Adab 88.9 FM. 0816251991.

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1: Hello, good morning.
0: Good morning, your name and your location.
1: I'm calling from Ore. I can't hear me by name.
0: Thank you so much, Akinyemi. What are you thankful for?
1: I want to thank God for my life, for my family's life, and my well-wisher. Thank God for everything that God has done in my life.
0: All right, do you want to sing your favorite song to God?
1: No.
0: Okay, all right. Thank you very much. I appreciate you. We give glory to God for a wonderful, beautiful edition of In His Presence on our Dabeti 8.9 FM today. And I want to thank all our loyal listeners. Thank you so very much for tuning in and joining us on this edition today. And I trust that God has blessed you. All right, until I come your way next week, the grace of the Lord be with you. His presence, His mercy, His faithfulness. My name is Praise. Olagoke, you can call me Brother Praise. Bye now.

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2: 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Of course, it's a beautiful Sunday afternoon. In some areas, it is raining. In some parts, it is sunny. Okay, good afternoon, wherever you might be listening to this radio station from. 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

Well, if you do not know, on Drive Time Sunday, we treat issues lighter to the issues. In our only two ways, we try ensure that you have a very beautiful, very, very beautiful Sunday afternoon, and we treat lighter to the issues. Of course, a lot of challenges. Yes, the man facing at this point in time. Yes, no one will tell you that everything is rosy, everything is smooth. There's so many individuals not too happy. There's so many individuals celebrating one thing or the other. If you're one of those celebrating, I join you. I celebrate with you. Those worried, yes, do not be too worried, okay? God Almighty will sure attend to you. I am your radio maestro, Michael Akin, today.

Okay, like I did say, it's going to be fun today. Of course, we treat issues on this year, but today, let's have fun together, and that is why I'm going to open the pots and you tell me your name and your location. You're going to tell me your favorite musical track. Yes. And I'll sure give it to you. I know you love music a lot. Many did say that music does it, especially when they are sad. Especially when they are worried, when they are confused. You're going to call me this afternoon, 0816-251-9991. You're going to make a musical request. Make a musical request, okay? Any music at all. Just give it a title, okay? We'll dig it together.

0: Do not be in a hurry to call, okay?
1: I don't know too much
0: to be. Oh, where exactly you at the moment? Enjoying at the bar 18.9 FM. It is Drive Time Sunday. Are you back from church? Are you in transit? Oh, you're in your living room. You're in your office. You are at the marketplace. Okay. Good afternoon to you. Hope you

0: is going to be my first caller this afternoon on this. Hello.
1: Hello, sir.
0: Good afternoon.
1: Good afternoon, sir.
0: Please, Kadara, move away from your radio. Move away, please. Move away.
1: Okay. Hello.
0: I can hear you.
1: My name is Adebure Johnson. Hey, Kadara from Itakoko.
0: I know it's you. How is it, Akoko?
1: It's fine. We are all fine.
0: Okay, Kadara, please make a musical request.
1: Sir?
0: Make a musical request.
1: Okay. Americana.
0: Eh?
1: Pasuma Americana. Pasuma Americana.
0: Pasuma?
1: Yes, sir. Americana.
0: Oh, God. Okay, Kadara, thank you so very much. I appreciate your call. Wasiu Alabi. Pasuma, and this is Americana.

world. Do not get it twisted, okay? Let's do it this way, this time, and this particular day. You pull a call through, okay, and make your musical request. I'll sure give it to you. 0816251991 is the number to call.

0: Kadara, I'm sure you're dancing at the moment. Hello.
1: Hello.
0: Good afternoon.
1: Oh, good afternoon.
0: Oh, honorable.
1: Who is that?
0: How are you doing?
1: Oh, I'm doing well here.
0: How is Kogi?
1: Oh, Kogi is fine.
0: Okay, and those stay at school also.
1: Oh, thank you. We return the glory to Almighty God.
0: Yes. So, honorable Aidogbo, make a musical request.
1: My best.

0: at least is Ebenezer Fabi Ube.
1: Hmm.
0: Thank you.
1: So any of his track, or you have a particular one you love to listen?
0: No. Anyone. I so much love that band.
1: Okay.
0: I've been hearing his music when I was a toddler, I thought that 1968.
1: Hmm. Okay.
0: Thank you.
1: And everybody the world loves Ebenezer Obey so much, okay? I'm sure you're not the only one that loves Ebenezer Obey, but let's enjoy this together.

0: Hello.
1: Hello, Michael. Good afternoon.
0: Good afternoon. What's your name?
1: I am Mr. Festus.
0: Festus Lawa.
1: Yes, sir.
0: You calling from where?
1: I'm calling from Arigidi Akoko.
0: Okay. How is Arigidi today?
1: Arigidi is fine.
0: Okay.
1: Yeah. Oh, I like Kokoro Alate from Osupa Said.
0: Yeah.
1: Yeah.
0: Why do you like it?
1: It's like the song. It's meaningful.
0: Okay.
1: Yeah.
0: The song is meaningful.
1: Yes, sir.
0: I love that. I picked that already. Yeah. Okay. Let's enjoy that particular track that is meaningful together.
2: Yo, Ashashambara Kilatini, Ashimago Kesi, Tori Bigi Galayetini, Weshwai Jukwe Talan Tako Baku, Lati Bide Do, Oma Tunta Kulo Dado, Wado Hawaye Atuwa Tawelo. 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
0: Okay, that's Kokoro Alate. Hello.
3: Hello, good afternoon.
0: Good afternoon.
3: Yeah, this is King of Boys from Ore.
0: Okay.
3: I would like you to play Orlando Owo for me. That is a cool one from Nigeria.
0: Oh. Okay, why do you like that track?
3: What is happening now? The man has seen it before this time around. It's not happening. So there are soothsayers. Do you get me?
0: Yes, I'm with you. I'm with you.
3: Like today, you know how much they sell baby food? You know how much they sell garri? And this guy has sung, he seen it long ago. It's not happening. So I pray that God Almighty will help us for that.
0: Amen. Amen. Thank you so much, King of Boys. I appreciate you.

0: 0816251999 is the number to call. 0816251999. That's the line to call and make your musical request. It's still Drive Time Sunday. Hello.
1: Hello. Good afternoon.
0: Good afternoon.
1: My name is Jamil from Iwaraka.
0: Jamil from Iwaraka.
1: Yes.
0: Okay.
1: I like Olamide Pastor for God I know.
0: Olamide what?
1: Also for God I know.
0: Oh, first of all. Hello, Jamil.
1: All right.
0: Okay, thank you. This is your request.
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3: He hold on his hair.
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7: Charlie, if you say I make you fool, understand. Charlie, if you say I make you fool, understand. First of all, introduction. Introduction. First of all, introduction. Okay.
8: I don't know.

0: the fresh. I see for your eye. Hello.
1: Good afternoon.
0: Good afternoon. Please move away from your radio. What's your name?
1: This is Friday from Owo.
0: Okay, let's hear you, Friday.
1: All right, please, I would like you to play Idris Abdulkarim, Nigeria Jaga Jaga.
0: No, I cannot do that. It's
1: what is
0: it's not loud. It's not loud, okay?
1: No, what?
0: Thank you so very much. You can make another request before we leave the show. Okay? Hello?
2: Hello, sir.
0: Please move away from your radio.
2: Okay. Happy Sunday.
0: Move away from your radio, please.
2: Okay, sir. Please, I want you to play Sweet Mother Mbaga for me, for the remembrance of my mother, late mother.
0: Sweet Mother.
2: Sweet Mother. Okay.
0: All right.
2: For the remembrance of my mother, late mother, please.
0: What's your name again?
2: I'm Ikuneto Ogileye.
0: Okay. All right.
2: Thank you.
0: Thank you. I appreciate you.
2: Okay. Okay.

I'll say thank you so very much. To everyone who listened and those who made contributions. Of course, calls are still coming in, but time far spent. We need to go now. To all the responsible mothers out there, keep doing the good work. All the responsible wives out there, keep doing the good work. Well done. And to those whose mothers are no more, be strong, okay? Like the last caller who made his request. Be strong. My name is Michael Akintunde. I appreciate you for listening. I need to go now.

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1: 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prepared for the examinations between 7 and 10 months at Edu Consult. Edu Consult also provides opportunity for candidates on ICT program for examinations like TOEFL, SAT, O-Level, GCE, UTME, Post-UTME, and others. Aye legbe no si wakbelu, fu alaye, ekpe 0813-543-0382. Edu Consult, together with SOA with pride.
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0: 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And the topic that we discussed last week Sunday.
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0: laye. 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
2: Mo gbadura fun gbogbo idile ti be ni abe ohun mi.
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0: Will be sufficient for you in the name of Jesus Christ.
2: Yo to fun yin ni oriko Jesu Kristi.
0: Amen.
2: Amen.
0: So before we close.
2: Ka to danu duro.
0: I want everyone to listen to these questions.
2: Mo fe ki gbogbo wa ka tetis le si ibere
0: yi. And ask yourself similar questions.
2: Yes, bi ara yin ni ru ibere
0: be. It's a personal challenge.
2: O je ipinija ara
0: yin. 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
2: E je idile mi mu ireti ba awon miran abi iresile.
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2: E je awon eniyan ni iriri alaafia nigba ti won ba wa si ni ibile
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0: Are we raising children who will become a light in the society?
2: Yeah, and to awon mo ti o di imole ninu awujo.
0: So if the answer to any of these questions is no,
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0: I want you to stand on your feet.
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0: pada. 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
0: what are the other things that a family that shine can do?
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0: re. 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
2: Jesus so ninu iwe Matthew ori karun ese ikerindinlogun.
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0: 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That they may see your good works.
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0: yin. 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
0: Notice that the purpose of light is not to make us famous.
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0: That people will be reading.
2: Ti awon eniyan yo ma ka.
0: Your conduct may lead someone away from despair and towards hope.
2: Ise ati iwa re o le mu eni omiran kuro ninu iparun wonu ireti.
0: Another thing that I want to discuss with us.
2: Omiran ti mo fe pin pelu wa.
0: You should never underestimate the influence of your family.
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2: Eyin idile Olorun.
0: Many people today they think we are just an ordinary family.
2: Opolopo loni kan ro wi pe idile lasan ni won.
0: But God often uses ordinary families to accomplish extraordinary things.
2: Sugbon Olorun nigba miran a ma lo awon idile lasan lati se awon
0: nkan gbogbo. Look at what Joshua said in the midst of the people of Israel.
2: Ewo ti Joshua so laarin awon omo Israeli.
0: In the book of Joshua Joshua chapter 24 verse 15.
2: Ninu we Joshua ori keri leni ogu ese kandogo.
0: He boldly declared.
2: O so gbangba.
0: As for me and my house.
2: We mi ati idile mi.
0: We serve the Lord.
2: Oluwa ni awa o ma.
0: Joshua understood that leadership begins at home.
2: Joshua ni imoye re wipe idari bere lati inu ile.
0: He did not wait until society changed before deciding what his family will become.
2: Ko duro digba ti awujo yo yi pada lati so ti idile re yo je.
0: Likewise, do not wait for your neighborhood to improve.
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2: Kilo deti idile re o je idile yen.
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2: Je ki idile re ko je apere ni ayika re, ni agbegbe re.
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2: bi o tin se be,
0: my God will bless you.
2: Olorun mi yo bukun o.
0: In the name of Jesus Christ.
2: Mi oriko Jesu Christ.
0: I said the Lord will bless you.
2: Mo ni Olorun yo bukun o.
0: In the name of Jesus Christ.
2: Mi oriko Jesu Christ.
0: I want to tell you some practical commitments for every family.
2: Mo fe so awon ifaraje kan fun o fun gbogbo idile.
0: If your family will be a signal of hope.
2: Bi idile re ba ma je apere ireti.
0: And as we are concluding gradually,
2: yes, it in danu duro die
0: die. I want to challenge every family listening to me this commitment.
2: Mo fe pe gbogbo idile to nfeti sile fun ipenija yi.
0: Commitment number 1.
2: Commit
0: yourself.
2: Fi ara re
0: that we will choose hope instead of despair.
2: How ma ye ireti dipo irewesi.
0: No matter how difficult things become.
2: Koni se bi nkan ti buru to.
0: We believe that God is able to make a way.
2: How gbagbo wi pe Olorun ni agbara lati lana
0: bayo. Commitment number 2.
2: Ifaraji keji.
0: We will choose peace instead of constant conflict.
2: How yan alafia dipo igbogunti.
0: We will learn to forgive one another.
2: How ma ko lati darija
0: ara wa. Resolve disagreement with wisdom.
2: How si pinu lati yanje idayede pelu ogbon.
0: Commitment number 3.
2: Ifaraji keta.
0: Agree together.
2: How gba papo.
0: We will choose integrity instead of compromise.
2: How ma yan ijolotito dipo igboge
0: igbojege. We will refuse dishonest gain.
2: How ko gbogbo awon areterete ijolotito.
0: And teach our children that character is more valuable than riches.
2: How si ko awon mo wa pe iwa omo luabi o toju oro lo.
0: Commitment number 4.
2: Ifaraji kerin.
0: You can say this together.
2: Ele so ele ipapo.
0: We become a blessing to others.
2: How je orisun ibukun fun awon
0: mi na. Encourage the discouraged.
2: How awon to ti re sile how si koriya fun won. How ran won ala ni lowo.
0: Show kindness whenever we can.
2: How si ma se isore ni gbogbo gba.
0: And the last commitment.
2: Ifaraji to kerin.
0: Commitment number 5.
2: Ifaraji karun.
0: Agree together.
2: How gba papo.
0: We will keep God at the center of our family.
2: How je ki Olorun ko wa ni arun gbogbo idile wa.
0: Whether others do so or not.
2: Boya won mi na se be abi won se be.
0: His wisdom.
2: How ma wa ogbon re.
0: And allow his word to guide our decision.
2: How si gba oro re lati ma to wa ninu ipinu wa.
0: So I am challenging us.
2: Mo pe wa nija.
0: Perhaps as you have listened today.
2: Boya be o ti tete sile loni.
0: You have realized that your family has different.
2: O ti ri wipe idile re yato.
0: Maybe there is bitterness in your home.
2: Boya ikoro be ninu ile re.
0: Maybe communication has broken down.
2: Boya ibara ni soro ti wo.
0: Maybe financial pressure has stolen your joy.
2: Boya ikoni ni papamara etutuna ti ji ayo re lo.
0: Maybe fear has replaced faith.
2: Boya iberu ti dipo igbagbo.
0: Maybe your children are growing up without the values you desire.
2: Boya awon mo re ndagba lai si awon kan to fe ninu.
0: Do not lose hope.
2: Ma so re tinu.
0: No family is beyond God's transforming grace.
2: O si idile to tayo irapada owo Olorun.
0: The God who restored Naomi can restore your family.
2: Olorun to mu Naomi pada bo sipo o le mu idile re pada bo sipo.
0: The God who sustained Joseph can sustain your home.
2: Olorun to gbe Joseph ro o le gbe idile re ro.
0: The God who gave home to discouraged people throughout the scripture is still at work today.
2: Olorun to n fi ireti fun awon alai ni ireti. ninu bibeli o nbe lenu ise o
0: the business of transforming lives
2: olorun si wa ninu ise riye aye pada
0: if you are a husband
2: bo ba je oko
0: determined to lead with love
2: pinu lati ma dari pelu
0: ife if you are a wife
2: to ba je aya
0: determined to build with wisdom
2: pinu lati ma ko pelu ogbon
0: if you are a parent
2: to ba je obi
0: determined to invest in your children
2: pinu lati loko wo sinu aya omo re
0: if you are a young person
2: to ba je odo
0: determined to become a source of honor to your family
2: je pinu lati je orisun ola fun idile
0: re and if you have not yet surrendered your life to Jesus Christ
2: to ba ti faye re sile fun Jesu Christi
0: if you have not done that
2: to ba ti se leyi
0: if you have not done that
2: to ba ti se be
0: remember that true hope begins with a relationship with Christ
2: granti wi pe ireti otito bere pelu ibakegbe po pelu
0: Christ he is the light of the world
2: oni imale aye
0: and when we light fills our hearts
2: nigba ti imale re ba kun okan wa
0: it overflows into our homes
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2: bi mo tin pari danu duro lori akori ti a ti bere
0: lati simi ti o koja I want you to know very clearly
2: mo fe ko mo kedere
0: that darkness does not overcome light
2: pe okuku ka ko bori imale
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2: oni se bi awujo wa ti ni wahala
0: ko one family that chooses to love can change a neighborhood
2: idile kan to yan lati ni ife le ye agbegbe
0: pada one family that chooses integrity can inspire many others
2: idile kan to yan ijolotito o le ru awon yoku soke
0: one family that chooses for forgiveness can break the cycle of hatred.
2: Idile kan to yan idariji o le ja iyipo ikorira.
0: One family that chooses faith can become a testimony of God's goodness.
2: Bẹẹni idile kan to yan igbagbọ o le je eri iserere Olorun.
0: Never join people to say.
2: Ma darapo ma awon eniyan lati wipe
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0: In the name of Jesus Christ.
2: Ni oruko Jesu Christi.
0: Amen.
2: Amen.
0: Let me open the topic that we'll treat next week Sunday.
2: E je ki n si abala o akori ti a o soro le lori ni simi to n bo sile.
0: Under the same theme that we are talking about.
2: Labẹ akori gboru kan naa ti a n soro ba.
0: So next Sunday we'll be continuing with building character that inspires the next generation.
2: Ni simi to n bo a o ma soro nipa kiko awon ise ati iwa ti o ni ipa rere lori iran to n bo.
0: Building character.
2: Bi kiko awon iwa.
0: That inspires the next generation.
2: Eyi ti o ru iran to n bo soke.
0: And we shall be reading from the book of Proverbs chapter 22 verse number 1.
2: A o si ma ka ninu iwe owe ori kejileli ogun ese kan kan so wi pe
0: a good name is rather to be chosen than great riches.
2: Oruko rere o san ju wura lo.
0: And loving favor rather than silver and gold.
2: Ki a si fe ife o si san ju wura ati fadaka lo.
0: And that is what we are looking at next week Sunday by the grace of God.
2: Eleyi ni a o ma gbeyewo ni simi to nbo pelu ore ofe Olorun.
0: Under the same theme.
2: Ni abe akori gboro na.
0: Family that shines becoming light in a troubled world.
2: Idile ti o tan o je ireti ni awujo ti o dojuru.
0: We are true with the one that we are looking at, family is called to become a beacon of hope in difficult times.
2: Asi ti se tan lori eyi ti an wo pe a pe idile lati je olugbowo ireti ni akoko ti o
0: kan. Trusting God next week by the grace of God.
2: Asi n gbo Olorun gbo ni isimi ti o nbo.
0: As we be looking at it prayerfully.
2: Bi a o ti ma wo pelu adua.
0: That we can build character that inspires the next generation.
2: A le ko awon iwa ti o ru iran to nbo soke.
0: If I ask you today.
2: Ti mo ba bi o loni.
0: What is the greatest inheritance parents can leave for their children?
2: Kini ogun to tobi ju ti awon obi le fi sile fun awon omo
0: won? Many people will quickly answer.
2: Opolopo ni o sare ma dahun.
0: House.
2: Pe ile.
0: Land.
2: Ile.
0: Education.
2: Eko.
0: Money.
2: Owo.
0: Property.
2: Edukia.
0: and thriving business.
2: Ati owo ti o se rere.
0: Why these things are very very valuable.
2: Nigba ti awon kan won yin niye lori gidi.
0: The Bible teaches that there is something even greater.
2: Bibeli ko wa wi pe nkan kan wa to tobi ju.
0: It is character.
2: O ni iwa.
0: Money may disappear.
2: Owo le tan.
0: Properties may be destroyed.
2: Dukiya le parun.
0: Business may fail.
2: Owo le wo.
0: Certificate may become outdated.
2: Iwe eri le di atijo.
0: But a person of godly character will continue to stand whenever life takes him or her to.
2: Gbe eni wa bi Olorun yo ma fese
0: and that is why the wisest man said in the book of Proverbs 22 that verse 1
2: idini e ti ologbon ni so ninu iwe owo ri keji le ni ogun ese ikoko
0: that a good name is rather to be chosen than great riches
2: oruko rere o san ni yiyan juwura
0: and I want you to notice carefully
2: mo si fe ko se akiyesi
0: he did not say riches are evil
2: ko so wi pe buburu ni oro
0: he did not condemn prosperity
2: be ni ko so wi pe iserere
0: dara he established a priority
2: kaka be o so yi ti o je akoko
0: and he said a good name is greater than riches
2: o si wi pe oruko rere o san juwura lo
0: a good reputation built on honesty
2: oruko rere ti akọ lori ijo lotito
0: integrity
2: otito
0: humility
2: iresile
0: faithfulness
2: ijo lotito
0: compassion
2: ikanu
0: diligence
2: ifaraji
0: and the fear of God
2: ati iberu olorun
0: is more valuable than all the treasures of this world
2: o ni ye lori ju gbogbo dukiya aye yi lo
0: unfortunately we are living in a generation where many people pursue success without character.
2: A n gbe ninu iran ti awon eniyan ti nle pa iserere laisi iwa.
0: They pursue success without character.
2: Won nle pa aseyori laisi iwa.
0: At a time like this in Nigeria,
2: ni akoko bi eleyi ni Nigeria,
0: several people are pursuing success.
2: Opolopo ni won le iserere
0: anyhow anywhere.
2: Bo ba sha ti le wu ko wa.
0: People want promotion without integrity.
2: Awon eniyan wa ipo
0: idagbasoke laisi without honest labor.
2: Oro laisi ise takutaku.
0: They want influence without responsibility.
2: Be ni won wa ipa laisi ojuse.
0: They want honor without discipline.
2: Won wa ola laisi ikora ni
0: jano. We see corruption.
2: Ari dibaje.
0: We see fraud.
2: Ari ikowo je.
0: Broken trust.
2: How if igbekele
0: to ja.
2: Kidnapping.
0: Violence.
2: Iwa agidi.
0: Moral confusion.
2: Awon iwa ibaje.
0: And disappointment.
2: Ati ijakule.
0: The crisis in many homes today is not simply economy.
2: Gbogbo wahala ti be ninu idile miran loni ki se nitori oro ara aje.
0: It is a crisis of character.
2: O je ogun iwa.
0: It is a crisis of character.
2: O je ogun iwa.
0: Many parents are working tirelessly to give their children the best school.
2: Opolopo idile lo won sise takutaku lati fun awon omo won ni ilewe to dara
0: ju. The best clothes.
2: Aso ti o dara ju.
0: And the best opportunity.
2: Ati anfani to dara ju.
0: Those are wonderful gifts.
2: Awon ebun to dara nikan won yi.
0: But there is a question every parent must answer.
2: Sugbon ibere ti gbogbo idile gbodo dahun.
0: Am I also giving my children the gift of good character?
2: Nje mo fun awon omo mi ni ebun iwa rere.
0: Dear father,
2: eyin baba,
0: your children may forget many of the gifts you brought for them.
2: Awon omo yin le gbagbe opolopo awon ebun te ra fun won.
0: But they will never forget the kind of man you were.
2: Sugbon won le gbagbe lai iru okunrin ti e je.
0: Dear mothers,
2: eyin iya,
0: your children may not remember every meal you cooked.
2: Awon omo yin le ma ranti gbogbo nje ti e ti se.
0: But they will remember your patience.
2: Sugbon won ranti suru yin.
0: Your kindness.
2: Isore yin.
0: Your honesty.
2: Ijolotito yin.
0: Your prayers.
2: Adura yin.
0: And your example.
2: Ati apere yin.
0: Young people listening to me today,
2: eyin odo te
0: the future will not merely reward intelligence.
2: Ojo ola ko kan ni dede pe iwa rere ni ere.
0: It will reward trustworthy people.
2: Awon eniyan olotito yoko won ni
0: ere. The future belongs to men and women whose character can carry the weight of responsibility.
2: Ojo ola wa fun okunrin ati awon obinrin ti ise ati awon won le gbe ojuse
0: ru. That is why today's message
2: idi niyan ti wa
0: so to mi
2: ati awon kan ti mo so
0: yi is very important.
2: Ti o sese pataki.
0: By the grace of God, next week Sunday
2: pe lori ofe Olorun ni isimi ti o nbo
0: we continue from where we stop.
2: A o tesiwaju nibi ti a ti danu
0: the topic building character that inspires the next generation.
2: Ni abe akori kiko awon iwa ti o ru iran to nbo soke.
0: In the name of Jesus Christ.
2: Ni oruko Jesu Kristi.
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2: Lord,
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2: Renew my home for your
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2: Father, take them away from
0: us. 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
2: Ni oruko Jesu Christi.
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7: 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In loving memory of Mrs. Fomilayo Veronica Ikumuyilo, today marks 5 years since she left us, July 12, 2022. A lovely, caring mother, a true warrior, a woman of valor, the head of the Darrow royal family, a lover of children, your kindness, strength, and selflessness still echo in the lives you touched. Though you've gone to the world beyond, your good works and the legacy you left behind continue to speak for you. We miss you dearly, and the tears still fall, but we hold on to this blessed hope that we shall meet again at the resurrection, where there will be no more parting. Rest then, our dear mother, until we meet to part no more. Fondly remembered by your children, Bidemi, Temitope, Abisola, and Kende, announced by a first fruit, Bidemi.
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2: The word heals. 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
3: I want to share a message I've entitled A Bird's Eye View. A Bird's Eye View. I read a state management in the university. And estate management is one of the most complete disciplines in the world. You are taught so many things. You are taught economics. You are taught mathematics. You are taught accounting. You are taught law. The ones I can remember now. You are taught building technology. You are taught quantity surveying. You are taught urban and regional planning. You are taught architecture. All kinds of conferences. So I did architectural courses. And in the course of those architectural courses, we were taught certain things. When you draw the plan of a house, you have the floor plan, you have the front view, you have the rear view, you have the side views, the roof, and all of that. And then there's what they call the bird's eye view, which is that. Which is a bird looking down, not just like this, but from an angle. So it can see, you see the picture, what it can see, very wide vision. I pray for you this morning. May your vision be wide in Jesus' mighty name.
4: Amen.
3: A bird's eye view is an elevated perspective of something. A bird's eye view is an elevated perspective of something. That is, you are high up. I pray for you again this morning. God will lift you up in Jesus' mighty name.
4: Amen.
3: You no longer reside in the valley, you reside on the mountaintop in Jesus' mighty name.
4: Amen.
3: When you are at the top, you can see very wide and very far. Very, very wide and far. Those of you who are seated in front now, you can see like this. You can't see what is at your back. The people at your back can see like this. But somebody who is standing on top, that's why men build elevated positions, watchtowers. They can see very, very far. I speak into your life again. From this morning, you begin to see very far in Jesus' mighty name.
4: Amen.
3: Your vision will no longer be limited.
4: Amen.
3: A bird's eye view is a high angle, a 3D virtualization or drawing that presents a building site or city from, say, 40 to 60 degrees perspective, simulating an area view. The eagle They taught us when we got saved to be an eagle believer. The eagle from thousands of feet can see a penny. That's how clear the vision of an eagle is. I pray for you again. Everything that is beclouding your vision, let it remove now in Jesus' mighty name. Let your vision be clear in Jesus' mighty name. From thousands of feet, the eagle will sight a prey and descend with speed, and that prey will not be able to escape. I pray for you this morning. Everything that you are pursuing this year 2026, as the eagle, the Bible says the eagle is swift and he hastes to his prey. Everything, every goal, every aim, every objective set before you this year 2026, move swiftly with divine speed, with God's speed, and that goal, that aim, that objective will not elude you in Jesus' mighty name. There are eagles that have been known to carry a deer or an antelope. That's how developed the muscles of the eagle are. It will carry a whole grown antelope or deer, lift it, carry it away. I pray for you again. Every promise, every word that God has spoken to you, no matter how impossible it seems in your own eyes, because there is nothing impossible before God, no matter how hard or difficult it seems, receive strength to carry it in the name of Jesus Christ. I said receive strength to carry it in the name of Jesus Christ. Tell your neighbor this morning, be an eagle believer. The eagle, the Bible says, the eagle looks for the highest mountain or the highest tree. That's where it makes its nest. It doesn't walk on the ground. You know what they said? They said the higher you go, the cooler it becomes. When there is a storm, when there is a raging storm, you know what the eagle does? Whilst other animals are running, the eagle looks for the center of the storm and flies directly into the center of the storm because it knows that is the calmest place. It does not matter how stormy the thing seems like. It looks for the center of that storm and flies into it because that's where there is rest. And the eagle is perpetually rejuvenating itself. The Bible says, and he shall renew thy youth like that of the eagle. They say every couple of years, the eagle goes to a very high height and begins to pluck out all his feathers. Pluck out all his feathers. With itself, he'll pluck everything out. And then wait for new ones to grow. Isaiah said that the young men and the old men will get tired. But they that wait on the Lord shall do what? Mount up with wings as the eagle. I speak over your life this morning. Every area, every aspect, every issue of your life, let it receive a lifting in the name of Jesus Christ. Let it receive a lifting in the name of Jesus Christ. When God was giving instructions to the children of Israel in Leviticus, Deuteronomy, he said, certain fowls, certain birds, you must not eat them. He said, it's an abomination to eat these fowls. And one of the fowls that he mentioned is the eagle. It's not to be eaten. When you are an eagle believer, Nobody can pray on you. Nobody can do what? Nobody can eat you. He said, these birds, you are not permitted to do what? To kill them. I speak over your life again this morning. Every demonic, every occultic, every satanic power seeking to destroy you, seeking to kill you, seeking to destroy your business, your finances, they will fail in the name of Jesus Christ. I said they will fail in the name of Jesus Christ. You know what the psalmist said? Psalm 2. I'm reading the New Living Translation. Why are the nations so angry? Why do they waste their time with futile plans? He said, surely they shall gather, but the gathering shall come to naught. For I called not the gathering. Every tongue that riseth up against you in judgment, he said, and ye shall condemn. Why are the nations so angry? He did not say, why are men and women so angry? Why are entire nations, plural, so angry? Why do they waste their time? Meaning, everything that the enemy is trying to do against you is a waste of time. With fruitless plans, the kings of the earth prepare for battle. The rulers plot together against the Lord and against his anointed one. Tell yourself, I'm anointed. He said, thought not my anointed, neither do my prophets any. Against the Lord's anointed, let us break their chains, they cry, and free ourselves from slavery to God. But the one that rules in heaven laughs. The Lord scoffs at them. Then in anger he rebukes them, terrifying them with his fierce fury. The one who rules in heaven laughs. The Lord scoffs at them. The Lord laughs at them and scoffs at them. They want to kill me. They don't want me to prosper. They don't want to make it. He said, God is doing what? He's laughing. He knows the end from the beginning and the beginning from the end. Before that challenge, that difficulty came, he knew it was going to come. And he knows how to bring you out of it. The Lord shall deliver the just, the righteous, out of temptation. You see, because God has an aerial view, a bird's eye view of everything that is going on, he's laughing. Like they will say in Yoruba, I wonder, is that all they can do? It does not matter what the enemy, he says God does what? He's laughing. That thing that you are afraid of, that thing that your heart is panting about, God is doing what? He's laughing.
1: Creation trembles at. Amen. Glory to God. Hope you've been blessed by this message. You're welcome to join the glorious kingdom of God by accepting Jesus Christ as your Lord and Savior. Kindly reach out to us by calling the numbers 0809-800-9035, 0809-800-9035, or 0807-662-0076 for guidance and counseling. 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
2: Olutunuki yo to yin wa.
0: The comforter will not come to you.
2: Bon bi mo ba lo.
0: But if I go,
2: emi o ran si yin.
0: I will send him to you.
2: Ni igba ti ohun ba si de.
0: Listen, o. Mo agbon to wa ma se o.
1: Verse number 8.
0: When he comes,
2: yo fi oye yi araye ni ti e se.
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2: fi oye yi araye ni
0: ti e se. And when he comes, he will reprove the word of sin and righteousness and the judgment.
2: Ati ni ti ododo, ati ni ti idajo.
0: So the reason why people did not carry Bible again,
1: idi ti awon eyan fi gbe bibeli mo,
0: 75% of them are lack of the Holy Spirit.
1: Ida meta ninu ida merin ni wipe won ni emi mimo.
0: Amen.
1: Amen.
0: Because ko sin kan ti o wo yeye won.
1: There is nothing that we reprove them of their sin.
0: And those of them that have the Holy Spirit, they did not fill with the Holy Spirit.
1: Awon to tun ni emi mo gan won tun kun fun emi mimo.
0: And those people that fill with the Holy Spirit, they did not obey the Holy Spirit.
1: Awon to kun fun emi mimo won teri ba fun emi mimo.
0: So that is where I am going this morning.
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0: I now started doing research, anything called research I love it since I was in secondary school.
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0: Yo, ma, yo, ye, ye, ye.
1: Is going to teach you
0: ne, ti,
1: of the sin.
0: Ah, mba, toba, ya, ma, so, ma, gwen, to, she, ye, she, ni.

0: will reprove you of your sins. But when there is no Holy Spirit, flesh will begin to direct you.
1: We
0: will tell you that no man can be perfect. You can turn around with the things of the world, don't conform with the world. This is what Jesus did. After he had baptized in the river Jordan, heaven opened for him. Please be attentive. The work of the Holy Spirit is numerous. There are three things that are attached to
1: the
0: Holy Spirit himself. Then we have the gift of the Holy Spirit. We have the power of the Holy Spirit. We equally have the fruit of the Holy Spirit. I will not deceive you. All of that are in this meeting. The way to match the devil, the way to make life comfortable for you is to be filled of the Holy Spirit. I'm excited to tell all the youth
1: on 23 and 24 of August,
0: there will be a strange meeting for the youth on this mountain. That all the youth will gather before him. It will start on Friday.
1: Undergraduate, the student in the school. Some of you are in holiday now. All the second schools. About 16 years.
0: All of you must be in the meeting.
1: Between 12 and 15 million.
0: The money we'll be spending in the meeting will be up to 12 to 15 million. Because feeding will be free. They will drink freely. I've not left my main point.
1: After the ascending of Jesus,
0: he
1: appeared to the apostles
0: and he
1: told them not to leave Jerusalem until the promise of the Father
0: appear.
1: Hallelujah.
0: Hallelujah. And they all waited there. Jesus himself knew that if this is not happening, devil will trouble them. This is what all of you should have. It is then my body will be less. All the members of this church will be a problem solver. You solve the problem of others.
1: Do you know the reason why many ministers of God are poor? I was listening to Bishop Oyedepo one day.
0: Bishop Oyedepo.
1: When he was preaching, I was inside my car.
0: Ni igba ti won wa sumo wa ninu oko ayokele.
1: I now realize that what he's saying is truth.
0: Mo wa ri wi pe ohun ti baba yin so
1: ooto ni. He said any pastor, if you cannot be able to solve the problem of the people, to ba ti solve problem awon eyan.
0: He said, as a pastor, if you can't solve the problem of people,
1: and how do you solve the problem? You cannot solve any spirituality with carnality.
0: Oh, le fi arara se ise mi.
1: Amen.
0: Amen.
1: We're
0: discussing Holy Spirit and His power today. This is what everybody will go home with. Regardless of the age of everybody. We're talking about the Holy Spirit. He can do things, all
1: he
0: things.
1: He can break yokes.
0: Because only that
1: he can bend.
0: Only there.
1: It can break.
0: O le mu ko
1: duro. It can destroy.
0: O le parun.
1: It can remold.
0: O le tuse.
1: It can renew.
0: O le tuda.
1: It can refresh.
0: O le tuse.
1: It can produce.
0: O le dapada.
1: It can bless.
0: O le bukun.
1: It can raise up.
0: O le gbedide.
1: It can pull down.
0: O le wolule.
1: It can make you move.
0: O le mu oko
1: tejuwaju. It can stagnate something.
0: O le mu odaduro.
1: It can speak.
0: O le fohun.
1: It can tell you what is coming ahead of you.
0: O le so to n bo ta sele fun o.
1: One day I was inside a car in United Kingdom.
0: Ní ọjọ́ kan mo wà nínú ọkọ̀ kan ní United Kingdom.
1: There's a modern technology now.
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0: At any garden there is no thus saith the Lord.
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0: 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It was wishes that flee for them.
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0: 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Die.
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0: Because of this I beg you.
1: I have seen some of my member here that has become fire. They are not workers, but they are members.
0: Mo ti ri awon omo ijo mo te tin so sise sugbon to ti kun fun ina.
1: Now, listen. Ninu orin ajo se ranse mi.
0: In the journey of my ministry.
1: Ma se pe mo ni kaluko yato.
0: The way God called people is different.
1: Awon bi to le to le to le to ki se lu oyinbo ni mo koko wa laye mi. 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
0: I'm not desirous of going to overseas continent. Neither did I pray for blessing or money. There is money in the Holy Spirit. I got to Apostle Babajide 2003.
1: Oh my God.
0: He said, my son. He said, all of his mates have died. He was inquiring, God, why? Why is it that you have not called me? How many of
1: them
0: are sitting there that can pray that God, I'm tired, just take me? He said, oh God. My mate had gone, why is it that I'm still remaining here? I look at his hand was just like that of
1: the demon.
0: I've not seen a situation whereby a gray hair will turn to a black hair. He now told me, he said, move closer. He said, the hair has become so old. When he spoke in tongues, he shook like that. He touched me like this. Who is this woman?
1: He is one of Muni Baba Akana.
0: I told him that he can
1: know
0: I want
1: him.
0: He told me, when you are coming tomorrow, don't come with anybody.
1: Yes, sir.
0: I said, yes, sir. He said he wants to give me a key. I will not talk to that. The second day, I did not even have my transport fare. The same woman took me there, but I told her to sit downstairs. I will go upstairs. He now told me, if you want to pray
1: God,
0: you must be hearing from him. He said, God told me, I'd given you gift to hear and to see. He was in the spirit.
1: He prayed for me.
0: He
1: told me many things.
0: He told me many
1: things.
0: He said, don't say that.
1: I want to beg, but do I want to hear to say, pray, come to look.
0: That there are a lot of people that he will still pray for before his demise.
1: What am I
0: saying?
1: What you will
0: receive today, and the devil and his court will stop deceiving you or disturbing.
1: Everybody say, Holy Spirit. Holy Spirit and power.
0: When I started this ministry, I started in hunger. My wife came to meet me. She asked me a question. Daddy, I want to speak honestly with you. Say the truth now. Is it true that you hear the voice of God? I told I heard. This work is a very difficult work.
1: See,
0: he began to mention people that have come back to their former work. She now did something. When I started, You will not see her in the middle. She will stay somewhere.
1: Praying.
0: She will pray, be praying. I went to where she was. I was trying to listen to what is she saying. Her prayer was, she was praying for me.
1: Listen to me.
0: I will not deceive you.
1: I don't want
0: darkness to inherit anybody. I don't want anybody to be victims under darkness or pressure. I did not start pursuing the
1: overseas.
0: Neither did I pursue money. The first of my pursuit is this. I went to a city. it was called Oshua. When I got there, the king of the town said, I left from Ekpimi. All the power of darkness sank. I got to a town called Oke
1: Agbe.
0: I was moving from town to town. I've come to complete the works of the apostles. From Owo. I went to Ikare. 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
1: good job.
0: 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Let's rise on our feet.
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1: 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Oh,
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0: Good evening to our amazing listeners across the vibrant land of Ondo State and beyond. 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I'm Dr. Opeoluwa Oluyemin, and it's a real joy to have you join us for another uplifting edition of your favorite program, Inspirational Time. 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
0: Our first hymn today is titled Jesus Shall Reign Wherever the Sun. 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
1: Our next hymn is titled For My Sake and the Gospel's Goal. For My Sake and the Gospel's Goal is a well-known missionary hymn that emphasizes sacrifice, obedience, and commitment to the spread of Christian message. The text was written by Frank Houghton and first published in 1961. Houghton, who served as a missionary bishop in China, wrote the hymn out of his deep personal experience with his missionary work and the challenges faced in proclaiming the gospel across cultures. The motivation behind the hymn is closely tied to Houghton's desire to inspire Christians to embrace the cost of discipleship, having witnessed this hardship, displacement, and even persecution in the mission field. He sought to remind believers that following Christ often involves sacrifice. The hymn calls Christians to a life of a surrender, urging them to leave comfort behind for my sake and the gospel's goal, echoing a spirit of a total dedication to God's mission. The central theme of the hymn is the paradox of loss and gain in the Christian life. It highlights that those who give up worldly security for the sake of Christ will ultimately find deeper spiritual fulfillment. This reflects the broader Christian teaching that true life is found not in self-preservation, but in self-giving service. The scriptural references we can deduce from this hymn are Mark 8, verse 35, Matthew 16, verse 24, Matthew 28, verses 19 to 20. Enjoy yourself as you listen.

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1: Our next hymn is titled Greatest a Charming Sound. Greatest a Charming Sound is a classic hymn that celebrates the beauty and power of God's grace in the life of a believer. The text was written by Philip Doddridge, an 18th century English minister and theologian, and was first published in 1755, shortly after his death, in a collection of his hymns and religious works. Doddridge's motivation for writing this hymn was rooted in his deep concern for personal faith and spiritual transformation. As a pastor and educator, he emphasized heartfelt religion rather than mere outward observance. In this hymn, he focuses on the doctrine of grace, God's unmerited favor towards sinners, as the foundation of salvation. The hymn reflects a personal and experiential understanding of grace, portraying it not just as a theological concept, but as a source of comfort, joy, and assurance. The central theme of the hymn is the saving and sustaining power of divine grace. Lines such as, "Grace first contrived the way to save rebellious man," highlight the belief that salvation originates entirely from God's initiative, not human effort. The hymn also underscores the ongoing role of grace in the believer's life, guiding, preserving, and ultimately bringing them to eternal glory. The emphasis aligns with the broader Protestant teaching of salvation by grace alone. The scripture references we can deduce from this hymn are Ephesians 2 verses 8 to 9, 2 Timothy verse 1 to 9. Enjoy yourself as you listen.

As we gently draw the curtain on this evening's edition of Inspirational Time, I encourage you to pause, reflect, and carry the message of tonight deep within your heart. The sacred melodies we share, both ancient and modern, are more than just songs. They are verses of grace, reminders of a love that never fails, and whispers of hope for every weary soul. To our cherished listener, thank you for allowing us into your space once again, into your homes, your cars, and your heart. Your presence week after week is the heartbeat of this program, and we are truly honored to walk this journey of inspiration and faith with you. A special word of appreciation goes to the hardworking team behind the scenes, our incredible technical director and our ever creative producers, Mr. Olakunle Olademeji, from the Department of Mass Communication at Ivas University, and everyone at Aba 88.9 who pours their time, skills, and dedication into making each episode impactful and seamless. Your commitment does not go unnoticed. We also extend our deepest gratitude to our sponsor, Ativas University Award, a beacon of excellence and integrity. Until we meet again on another soul-lifting edition of Inspirational Time, I remain your host, Dr. Koyoluwa Oluyemi. Stay inspired, stay encouraged, and always remember that your story is still unfolding. The best is yet to come. Have a good night.

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0: Good evening and thanks for joining us on Weekend File from Adaba 88.9 FM Akure, reaching you from Ilaramoki, Ondo State. In tonight's edition, APC and PDP upload candidates' names to INEC portal. Federal government approves NECO and WAEC registration fees increment. A former minister appears in court over alleged certificate forgery on Monday. Details of these and other stories in a moment. I am Praise Olagoke.
1: This is the news.
0: And thank you for joining us. And now the news in detail. The All Progressives Congress, APC, has announced the successful upload of its 471 candidates for the presidential and national assembly elections to the Independent National Electoral Commission INEC candidate nomination portal. The party said the submission confirms President Bola Tinubu and Vice President Kashim Shettima as its presidential and vice presidential candidates for the 2027 general election. The uploaded list also includes the APC's candidates for the Senate and the House of Representatives across the country. The development marks a major step in the party's preparations for the 2027 elections as political parties continue to comply with INEC's candidate nomination requirements ahead of the polls. In a related development, the People's Democratic Party faction, led by FCT Minister ESM Wiki, has announced the successful upload of the names of its presidential candidate, running mate and National Assembly candidates to the Independent National Electoral Commission's candidate nomination portal ahead of the 2027 general election. The party's national chairman, Abdurrahman Mohammed, disclosed this in a statement issued today. Mohammed said the submission demonstrated the party's commitment to participating fully in the 2027 general election. A screenshot from the INEC PCR portal accompanying the announcement shows the PDP dashboard with 410 new candidate forms registered, of which 367 have been submitted and 42 remain pending. The PDP chairman said the party was awaiting the completion of the upload of its governorship and state houses of assembly candidates. Meanwhile, the Independent National Electoral Commission INEC has shifted the deadline for political parties to submit the names and credentials of candidates seeking to contest the 2027 presidential and national assembly elections. The electoral body announced that parties now have until midnight on Tuesday, July 14, to complete the process, extending the earlier deadline of Saturday, July 11. Under INEC's timetable for the 2027 general election, political parties were expected to upload the names and personal particulars of their presidential, Senate, and House of Representatives candidate before the initial cutoff date. INEC said the extension followed appeals from political parties that had encountered difficulties meeting the deadline. In a statement issued today, the National Commissioner and Chairman of the Information and Voter Education Committee, Mohammed Aruna, said the request was formally conveyed through the Inter-Party Advisory Council, IPAC. The presidency has disclosed that the school children and teachers rescued from captivity in Oriri community, Ogbomoso, Oyo State, will remain under medical observation for 48 hours before they are formally handed over to the Oyo State government. Special Advisor to the President on Information and Strategy, Bayon Onuga, disclosed this while responding to inquiries on whether and when the rescued victims would be presented to President Bola Tinubu. Onuga said information from the Office of the National Security Advisor indicates that the victims were undergoing medical examinations and would be handed over to Governor Shigi Makinde after the assessment. Governor Makinde confirmed the development during a visit to the rescued pupils and teachers at the headquarters of the 2-Division Nigerian Army Medical Services, Odogbo Barracks, Ibadan, where they are currently receiving treatment following their rescue. In the meantime, the Olubadan of Ibadan land, Oba Rashidi Ladoja has urged the federal government and the Oyo State government to strengthen security in communities bordering the old Oyo National Park to prevent a recurrence of the recent mass abduction of school children and the teachers in Oriri local government area. Ladoja made the call while reacting to the rescue of the abducted victims who had spent 56 days in captivity after they were kidnapped by terrorists. In a statement signed by his media aide Adeola Oloko, the monarch described the rescue operation as a major achievement and commended the efforts of the government and security agencies in securing the victims' freedom. He, however, stressed that the rescue should mark the beginning of more proactive security measures, particularly in communities sharing boundaries with the old Oyo National Park, which has long been identified as a security flashpoint in the state. The federal government has approved an increase in the registration fees for the West African Examinations Council, WAEC, and the National Examinations Council, NECO, Senior Secondary School Certificate Examinations, SSCE, raising the cost to 50,000 naira per candidate from 2027. The approval, conveyed through the Federal Ministry of Education, will see the NECO SSCE registration fee rise from 30,000 naira to 50,000 naira, while the WAEC fee will increase from 27,000 naira to the same amount. The decision is contained in a memo dated June 18, 2026, signed by the Director of Senior Secondary Education at the Federal Ministry of Education, Adeniji Ibrahim, on behalf of the Minister of Education. Our former Minister of Innovation, Science and Technology, Uche Nnaji, is set to be arraigned before a federal high court tomorrow, 13 July. Mr. Nnaji is expected to be arraigned before Justice Abdulmalik Joyce of the Federal High Court, Abuja. It was gathered that Mr. Nnaji would be arraigned before the court by the Independent Corrupt Practices and Other Related Offences Commission, ICPC. Sources involved in his investigation said Mr. Nnaji's planned arraignment followed the conclusion of the investigation into his certificate forgery scandal and filing of criminal charges against the former minister. Mr. Nnaji was arrested on July the 1st at the Nnamdi Azikiwe International Airport, Abuja, on arrival from Enugu via a chartered flight. The socio-economic rights and

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1: 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You can also provide us information via email newsroom@adaba889.fm. On foreign news tonight, Iran has mounted attacks on Gulf states and declared the Strait of Hormuz closed after the United States conducted its third round of strikes in a week and a serious escalation as the ongoing conflict spirals. Today, Tehran claimed attacks on Bahrain, Kuwait, Jordan, Qatar, and Oman, calling them its response to renewed U.S. bombings on cities along its southern coast. The wide-scale U.S. strikes came after Iran shot the Strait of Hormuz, a critical waterway and one of the biggest flashpoints in the conflict. Iran accused Washington of violating a memorandum of understanding MOU signed between the two sides last month. Iran launched missile and drone attacks targeting U.S. military bases and facilities in several Gulf states, while the U.S. Central Command CENTCOM carried out a third round of strikes targeting radar, missile, and drone sites across southern Iran last week. On entertainment, Nollywood actor Oluwole Cole, professionally known as Baraka, has stated that actress Musumola Filani is rude and pompous. He made the claim in his latest interview with Newsmen. Narrating his audio with her, the actor accused Musum Filani of insulting her senior colleagues Kunle Afford and late Murphy Afolabi on location. He also tagged Faithia Balogun as Musum Filani's godmother. And on sport news tonight, the 206th FIFA World Cup semi-final lineup has been confirmed following Argentina's 3-1 victory over Switzerland and England's 2-1 win against Norway. France became the first team to secure a place in the last four after defeating Morocco 2-0 on Thursday, before Spain joined them with a 2-1 victory over Belgium on Friday. England booked their place on Saturday after Jude Bellingham scored twice in a 2-1 extra time comeback victory over Norway in Miami. The final semi-final berth went to defending champions Argentina, who defeated 10-man Switzerland 3-1 after extra time on Sunday. 2026 FIFA World Cup semi-final fixtures are Tuesday, July 13, France vs Spain, time 8 p.m., venue Dallas Stadium. On Wednesday, July 15, England vs Argentina, time 8 p.m., venue Atlanta Stadium. And that sports news brings us to the end of today's edition on Weekend Fell, as edited by Sunday Ajiboye. On behalf of the production crew, I am Praise Olagoke. Thank you for listening.

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0: Almighty God, we thank you for these long serial messages that you have started for almost 13, 15 weeks and running up today. We thank you for the grace to share the mind of God about the end time, about the rapture, about the second coming of Christ, about the great tribulation, about the marriage supper of the Lamb, the battle of the Armageddon, Christ's millennial reign that we follow. All of this is a warning to us so that you'll be prepared for your second coming. We pray that your coming will not meet us like a thief in the night, in the name of Jesus. Amen. Thank you, Lord Father, for the message.
1: Thank you.
0: We return the glory to you, Father. Hallelujah. Accept our thanks.
2: Amen.
0: All our audience who have heard the word, none of us, none of them and us will miss the kingdom of heaven.
2: Amen.
0: In the name of Jesus.
2: Amen.
0: Thank you, mighty Father.
2: Thank you, Jesus.
0: In Jesus' name we pray.
2: Amen.
0: My name, Reverend Dr. Joshua Oladapo, and my phone number 08037453962. 08037453962.
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0: 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It is not the product of human invention.
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0: 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Because the death of separation begins the instant the heart rises in lawlessness.
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0: Let us see further what Abraham learned about the lamb of God that takes away the sin of the world.
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0: 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Each of us has turned to his own way.
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0: 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For the transgression of my people, he was punished.
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0: Yet it pleased the Lord to crush him and cause him to suffer, for he shall bear their iniquities.
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1: Oni o ti ru ese opolopo, o si sipe fun awon alaisoto.
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1: Ohun ti oro Olorun so yi, ohun ni ojo di mimo fun wa wipe ife Olorun ni pe ki omo bibi re kan soso ki o le je ebo fun ese wa.
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0: He was like a lamb sacrificed to bear the sin of others.
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0: Who was this servant? How could he become a sacrifice to forgive sins?
1: Ta wa ni omo odo na, bawo ni o se le je ebo fun ese awon eniyan ti o le dari ese jin?
0: The word of God in John 1:29 tells us.
1: Johanu ori kini ese ikokandinlogbon so fun wa.
0: The next day John saw Jesus coming to him and said, "Behold, the Lamb of God who takes away the sin of the world."
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0: The wrath of God is about to break on your head, but if the blood of Jesus is found applied to your heart by faith, you will never come into judgment.
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0: And why? Because Jesus was wounded for your transgressions.
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0: He suffered for your iniquities.
1: O ti jiya fun aiwa bi Olorun ese gbogbo ti o ti da.
0: He bore your sin in his body on the cross.
1: O funra re ni o ru awon ese re ninu ara re lori igi agbelebu.
0: He alone has made acceptable intercession for us transgressors.
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0: The blood of Jesus washes clean from all the stain, guilt, and corruption of sin.
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0: There is no other remedy, no other hope.
1: Ko si ona abayo mi o ani ko si ireti kankan leyin eleyi.
0: Pardon, cleansing, and life eternal is to be found there and there alone.
1: Kini awon to ri nbe o ri idariji o ri isodi mimo o si ri iya eni pekun gba nibe.
0: Dear listener, have you come to Jesus? Have you received him?
1: Iwo olugbo mi owon nje o ti wa sodo Jesu bi nje o ti gba bi.
0: John chapter 1 verse 12 says, as many as received him, to them he gave the right to become children of God.
1: Johanu ori kini ese kejila so wipe gbogbo eni ti o gbagbo oni a fi agbara fun lati di omo Olorun ani awon na ti o gba oruko re gbo.
0: Jesus said in Matthew 11, verse 28, come unto me, all you who are weary and heavy laden, and I will give you rest.
1: Jesu tun so ni Matthew ori kokanla ese ikejidenlogbon wipe o ni e wa sodo mi gbogbo eyin ti en sise ti a di eru wiwo lolori o ni emi yo si fi isinmi fun okan yin.
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1: Ko si ibi ti itura to wa leyin Jesu Kristi lodo re nikan ni e ti le ri idande ati itura gba.
0: Jesus said in John 5 verse 24, he who hears my word and believes him who sent me has eternal life and shall not come into judgment but is passed out of death into life.
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0: Attending church meetings does not mean that you have come to Jesus.
1: Nitori pe o nlo si ile ijosin ni sosi ko tumo si wipe o ti gba Jesu Kristi.
0: Taking communion or being baptized or giving your offering does not mean that your sins are forgiven.
1: Loti tona ti le ri obo mi ti o si nje onje ale Oluwa to ti sanda mewa ati ore eyi o fi han wipe o ti di eni atunbi.
0: No, dear listener, you must come to Jesus.
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0: Let him hear this prayer from your heart. 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
1: the God that knows all,
0: oloruko nla,
1: the one that has great names,
0: Alanu gbogbo,
1: the one that shows mercy to all,
0: eni lana,
1: the same yesterday,
0: loni ati
1: today and forever,
0: Olorun ti oruko re,
1: God whose name
0: ti o ni pekun
1: has no end,
0: Olorun ti agbara re,
1: God whose power
0: ti o ni pekun
1: has no end.
0: Awon ma yin o,
1: we will praise you Lord,
0: awon ma gbe oja,
1: we will exalt you,
0: bo satileyin,
1: because you are our support,
0: gbogbo eyan,
1: everybody,
0: la meje,
1: 7 times,
0: e ba n fori kan le,
1: bow your head down to this God. There's reason for it. Bow down your head 7 times.
0: Alagbada ina.
1: The one that has the garment of fire. The one that has the garment of sunlight. The God that is all knowing, almighty.
0: Emi
1: mimo.
0: Onile kaya kayo.
1: Jesu.
0: Anlebo onlara
1: wa. Jesu.
0: Enti o se mu.
1: Jesu.
0: Olorun ti o se pa.
1: Jesu.
0: Olorun ti o se ba.
1: Jesu.
0: Ogo ni fo.
1: Hallelujah.
0: Oni lojo isimi.
1: Today is Sunday.
0: Ah, o ma se o.
1: It's a pity.
0: Enti o ba mu.
1: Those that are ingrates.
0: Oh, my
1: a pity for them.
0: I want color the job.
1: We started this year with some people
0: who,
1: but today they are no more.
0: Happy young one.
1: We are not interested over them.
0: And it turn on one cell so
1: the one that stand up and said that and
0: that's
1: and for we that is we still have one to
0: do.
1: We should appreciate him every day. If we don't praise him,
0: you know,
1: there are angels praising him up there.
0: We are just privileged.
1: I want a lot of any
0: to be one of those that will be praising.
1: Not the other one, control my
0: phone. Lord,
1: he gave us that grace.
0: But,
1: now can you to be praising me?
0: Oh, no,
1: hey, man, God to praise you.
0: Go for the
1: hallelujah.
0: Hallelujah.
1: Hey, man.
0: Hey,
1: man.
0: Hey, man. Hey, man.

0: Amen.
1: Amen.
0: We cannot rise up.
1: Come and lobby, prepare strength.
0: And go straight to our altar now.
1: Hallelujah. Meje.
0: Seven hallelujah.
1: Ogo meje.
0: Glory seven times.
1: Sana meje.
0: Hosanna seven times.
1: Ati yo yo.
0: Hallelujah. Hallelujah. Hallelujah. Hallelujah. Hallelujah. Hallelujah. Hallelujah. Hallelujah!
1: Come
0: to the next place.
1: But if for so
0: we are jumping up.
1: Oh God, oh
0: God, oh God, oh God, oh God, oh God, oh God, oh God.
1: On a kata.
0: Come to that place.
1: Hosanna!
0: Hosanna! Hosanna! Hosanna! Hosanna! Hosanna! Hosanna! Hosanna!
1: On a carry.
0: Come to that place.
1: Yala ni gusu.
0: Whether in the east,
1: ni ariwa,
0: to the west,
1: iwa
0: to the north,
1: tabi ilo,
0: to the south,
1: e mimi ma,
0: Holy Ghost,
1: koluma,
0: attack them,
1: koluma,
0: attack them,
1: adu,
0: Because God that God gives grace.
1: They want what's the program?
0: That come to our program.
1: Life and direct.
0: Life and direct.
1: One more pack in Sherem.
0: They know we don't play
1: there. Only Samuel.
0: God is Samuel. That buy your dress today.
1: Osila rento fa koko yosu.
0: Is that among God that waste your time?
1: If you come, you will know what to come
0: for. Come back, what
1: we are going to
0: do? David said,
1: "Eyi ni ogbeti mogba."
0: This is the injury I received.
1: Lord Orem.
0: From my friends.
1: Eyi ni ogbeti mogba.
0: The injury I received.
1: Lord Omayami.
0: From my own siblings.
1: Eyi ni ogbeti mogba.
0: The injury I received.
1: Lord Renti mogba.
0: From someone that I have
1: employed. Betrayed.
0: That have betrayed me.
1: You want to salon.
0: You that they have injured.
1: And you that to fire would down.
0: You married the wife and you
1: indicated.
0: You had that much money now.
1: And you think
0: you that other people have afflicted. Where friends are against me? Where my siblings are against me? Where my family is against me? Where those I want to uplift?
1: Want
0: are opposing me? That I should not be more than this.
1: Hey, shut
0: up there! Fight for me! Fight for me! Fight for me! You
1: will
0: get that
1: you
0: are spread this prayer.
1: For me!
0: You said fight for me!
1: Hey, hey, Tani Reverend!
0: Who is this Reverend?
1: One more thing,
0: they are digging a pit for you.
1: You are an African Reverend. African Church Reverend. reverend.
0: A reverend is not became church in
1: you.
0: They are writing petition against you.
1: Similogu.
0: They don't open my eyes to see you.
1: Binusa.
0: Please don't be a pastor, sir.
1: Cadaver.
0: Oh, my father.
1: This
0: ticket cannot be hidden.
1: But that thing be all
0: the same. I it on you.
1: If
0: you can pray this prayer.
1: This ticket
0: will be repeated within 7 days.
1: Oluwa.
0: Oh, Lord.
1: Why
0: man is blocking me?
1: Hello, ja.
0: Fight for me.
1: Hey, ja,
0: for fight for me.
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0: They want to shine more than you by
1: one,
0: this.
1: They say lala to
0: and
1: say.
0: They cannot live up to you.
1: One will go spiritual.
0: They will not go spiritual. For
1: to
0: take over your potential. They want to usurp the whole
1: potential.
0: They will do it themselves. I'm taking your glory. I'm doing it for themselves.
1: And one more to for what turns
0: to you. You do with your own money.
1: Withdraw glory.
0: They will withdraw glory from them.
1: Until
0: their mom says.
1: But that is say being a
0: dog. I stop just if you want.
1: Hello, I show Lord.
0: With the touch of the mighty.
1: God, you
0: amen.
1: That's the extra man.
0: I don't have great extra man.
1: Lati fin kosho.
0: To afflict you.
1: Won share am.
0: Amen.
1: If it don't want man leader.
0: And the worst part is this.
1: One man fear we atadu asunin
0: guga. The Bible use. They will make you tell God prayer fasting.
1: When you get to a level.
0: I want take money.
1: You will say to yourself. Why am I fasting?
0: Kini mo tun gbawe.
1: Kini mo gba duwa.
0: What am I even praying for?
1: Kini mo lo church.
0: Why am I even going to church?
1: Kini mo sin lo.
0: What am I serving God for?
1: One man follow and see sin swing.
0: They frustrate you with serving God.
1: Lati gbodo tete jaja
0: mo. That don't need to fight and
1: be. They are hijacker of favor and blessings. They delay progress. And
0: they come at the time of harvest.
1: Like
0: the
1: and
0: come and take over the
1: money
0: today.
1: Along your
0: today.
1: Along your
0: today.
1: In the name of Jesus. In the name of Jesus.

0: must be patient.
1: Wa won ton sele.
0: To see what happens.
1: Se mon lo waju.
0: Am I moving forward?
1: Abi mon lo.
0: Am I the true guest?
1: Ore ti mo se pade.
0: This friend I just met.
1: Fiancé ti mo fe fe.
0: This friend I want to marry.
1: Iba ti mo ti pade.
0: Since I met her.
1: Lay introduction.
0: After the introduction.
1: Ki lo sele.
0: What is this happening
1: so
0: to me?
1: So if you don't have this time and that kind of spirit.
0: To ba ni ru emi je ni mo ye.
1: O gbodo gbadura fun.
0: And you need to pray for it.
1: Dan come ya
0: to sir. The spirit
1: of discernment.
0: I give it to you today.
1: Hear me here one.
0: Amen. Give that spirit.
1: Hear me here one. Hear me,
0: amen.
1: In the name of Jesus. Number two.
0: Ikeji.
1: O gbodo gbadura.
0: You need to pray.
1: Ki Oluwa fi asiri nu eniyan.
0: That the Lord show you the secret of the people.
1: Olorun so fun Samuel.
0: God told Samuel.
1: Mo woju won.
0: Don't look at their faces.
1: Okan won ni ko.
0: Look at their hearts.
1: Se ri pe en te ba ti feran atewo.
0: All of you that love applause.
1: Ati awon to mo yin.
0: I don't appreciate.
1: Se ki n wonu eniyan.
0: Are you not looking to their hearts?
1: Ejina si ko to.
0: Ah, you are not far from the pit. You are not far at all.
1: Ori pe mo ma so church.
0: That's what you take to church.
1: E ta ba de tan pa ruwa.
0: Authority.
1: Oye awa.
0: We understand.
1: Mo ye mi.
0: I understand.
1: Ki se gbogbo to n pe authority.
0: He's not on shouting authority.
1: Ni won pe fun ogo.
0: That are calling for glory.
1: Awon mi wa.
0: So my dear.
1: Ma jo lo mo n we yen ni won se.
0: They just keep going now. We are watching.
1: So la yin to je pe awon to ba ti mu oro loro wa ba yin le mo.
0: You that you always bring people's case to you.
1: You love people that give you information.
0: O ba wa ko en de oro loro.
1: Other people.
0: Ni pa awon elomi.
1: You are not far away from grace.
0: Oh, Jesus si bi sa re.
1: Eni to mo oro loro wa ba.
0: Because that is the brother and that man case to you.
1: Why to fi mu wa?
0: Why did they bring it? That's the question. Why?
1: Kilo fe gba nbe.
0: What do they want to gain?
1: So iyan se pataki.
0: That's very important.
1: Number three.
0: Ikata.
1: E gbodo mo gbadura.
0: You need to be prayerful.
1: Oluwa ma ni won lara.
0: Lord oppress them.
1: Awon to sun mi lati ba temi.
0: Those that draw close to me to this
1: thing. E gbadura
0: ye. To my life. Pray the prayer.
1: Agba o de gba.
0: I oppress.
1: Mo gbadura.
0: I pray.
1: Lato ni lo.
0: From today.
1: Awon loyal people.
0: Those that are loyal.
1: Awon ninu mimo awon eyan rere.
0: Those that are steadfast.
1: Lolo ma fi ti.
0: Amen.
1: Lord bring them to you. Ore eyin o le dide na lai
0: le yin. You cannot rest without man.
1: O de sento subu lai sanwo
0: eyan. I know when we fall without a man.
1: Yawake,
0: so let us shout.
1: Oluwa,
0: oh Lord,
1: paro eyan buburu ni agbegbe
0: mi. Use the right people to replace wrong people in my life.
1: People, the good people.
0: Awon eyan to da.
1: Use them to exchange bad people.
0: Awon ni bi laye yo.
1: E fun mi ni awon eyan rere.
0: Give me good people.
1: Ki won dipo eyan buburu.
0: To replace the wrong people.
1: In the name of Jesus, egba dua Oluwa tu won ka
0: last Saturday
1: ni agbo bi tan tin so temi
0: where they are planning the for against me
1: gbogbo ite da company ni
0: all of you that have company
1: okay yin akobi
0: you are the top you boss
1: egba dua
0: pray this boy
1: gbogbo eyan omo ologo
0: are you glorious ones
1: eke
0: shout
1: ibi e ti korajo lodi
0: si where they gather against me
1: baba tu won ka
0: scatter them all
1: tu won ka
0: scatter them
1: tu won ka
0: scatter them
1: wa ma lo wa ma bo
0: we move to afro
1: ni mo fe dide
0: say I want to be lifted
1: ibi tan tin se pada
0: subu where about the whole thing for me to
1: other me
0: fire
1: tu won ka
0: scatter them
1: mentality kan be to gbodo
0: di there's some mentality you must have
1: wi pe won gbodo defeat
0: that I must not be defeated
1: I le mo shida gaba so that mentality is important
0: o se pataki
1: no
0: that
1: me le subu pa
0: I cannot fight for enemy to
1: rest. No.
0: No. It will not be for me as they want.
1: Ogbodo ni igboya yen.
0: Have that confidence.
1: You don't hear what I'm saying.
0: Ogbodo ni igboya yen.
1: Ogbodo ni igboya
0: yen. You must have that confidence.
1: Ogbodo so funra
0: yen. You must tell yourself that
1: o se wule kan po
0: to. No matter how many days
1: be.
0: I will overcome.
1: Iyen ni jiji alagbara ninu Oluwa.
0: That is why you should be strong in the Lord.
1: O ri pe Dafidi wi pe
0: David said

0: send it and
1: the
0: sort of
1: time. The man
0: against
1: me. So do I pray.
0: He must be suffering by
1: Agbara.
0: Our prayer.
1: Agbara
0: and land.
1: Is a great power.
0: And the man Agbara.
1: The man you pray.
0: Ojuki ti.
1: You cannot put to shame.
0: Ojo esin aladua
1: le su. The men of this great may gather.
0: Ki hero.
1: If they never fall.
0: Otale mura
1: un. Enemy may gather.
0: One man bori.
1: But you always
0: back up. Do one back pay 1 million.
1: Even if there is million.
0: 11 million alone.
1: One man over you.
0: How bori.
1: Amen. Shall back up.
0: How bori.
1: Shall back up.
0: How bori.
1: Shall back up.
0: How bori.
1: Shall back up.
0: How bori. Agbara ti o se jabo.
1: Say power that cannot be put down.
0: Agbara ti ogun o le bori.
1: Power that battle cannot back up.
0: Agbara ti ote o le bori.
1: Power that rebellion cannot back up.
0: Wonu aye mi o.
1: Enter into me.
0: Wonu aye mi o.
1: I tell you the truth.
0: Come back cross it.
1: If they double cross you,
0: Mabogbe,
1: they will be injured.
0: Mom, Mujeri,
1: they can never go scot free.
0: Yes, so poor Lori, okay.
1: Jesus did not lift him out.
0: Oh, the boy Judas is poor.
1: But Judas had to commit suicide.
0: Oh my God.
1: Ready? He had to commit suicide.
0: But you are going to be poor, poor guy.
1: That's why the man Judas is poor.
0: I want to tell
1: you. His name is Bar.
0: Be a bar alone, but he will.
1: When the power of God comes in,
0: God will fight about that.
1: Whatever arrow they shoot on you,
0: to send them.
1: You go back to send them.
0: Why am I going?
1: You lift your body now.
0: God will beat you one
1: and see. Every evil sent to me.
0: Back to send
1: them. Hello, Rube.
0: Oh my lucky.
1: You'll be sending it back. Look to left and right.
0: Every evil sent
1: to me.
0: From unfriendly friends.
1: That's what I want. Every attack.
0: Back to send
1: them. Hello, Rube.
0: Back to send
1: them. Hello, Rube.
0: Oh yeah.
1: Every evil said to you left and right.
0: Why you laying?
1: For to your front, your back. Back to send
0: that. Any torrent be
1: seen. You want to send you evil?
0: Torrent see me.
1: Send me evil.
0: For the arrest.
1: Back to send that.
0: Ewa magbadua.
1: Please pray.
0: Mokba oro mi pada.
1: I take back my wealth.
0: Mokba ola mi pada.
1: I take back my honor.
0: Mokba ibuko mi pada.
1: I take back my blessing.
0: Ko lagbo awon ota.
1: From the camp of the enemy.
0: Mokba loni
1: o. I take them today.
0: Mokba igbe
1: today. I take back my lifting.
0: If you turn me on,
1: where the sea will not get to.
0: Mo wobe.
1: I go there.
0: Mo jube.
1: I go beyond.
0: If
1: the brother of Joseph's brothers
0: Joseph
1: could not stop Joseph,
0: but are you in there?
1: Amen.
0: In the name of
1: Amen.
0: God.
1: Amen.
0: Hey, Jacob was saying, "Kiss or why son?"
1: Jacob wanted his son to come to what
0: he is.
1: But Esau let him make
0: one hallelujah.
1: You will get to
0: what by Jabez is saying.
1: Jabez was cursed.
0: Oh, Father, go.
1: My letter got to
0: God. Father,
1: you will get to the top.
0: What did not Jesus?
1: The black Jesus.
0: Power of God.
1: They killed him that in one night.
0: Long Father,
1: but God was elected.
0: Oh, okay. Lord, see
1: what God up on high.
0: He wanna dig.
1: You will rise.
0: What did?
1: Do we rise?
0: In the name of

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1: Yes, Father.
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1: The day I was created.
0: A mú nínú rẹ.
1: Something was taken from you.
0: A fi mọ mi.
1: To make me.
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1: But when I got to the world.
0: Mo jọba lé olórí.
1: I reign over you.
0: Oh, lagbara.
1: You have no power.
0: Lati mu mi lojiji.
1: So take me suddenly.
0: Mo ba iwo ile so.
1: I commune with you earth.
0: Oh, ni lanu gbeje.
1: You will not swallow my blood.
0: Oh, ni lanu gbeje omo.
1: You will not take my children's blood.
0: Oh, ni lanu gbeje yawo.
1: You will not swallow my wife's blood.
0: Iwo ile.
1: You earth.
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1: You will not take their blood.
0: Oh, si ni koju gbe mi.
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0: Àti òdodo.
1: And right now
0: from the
1: God of the
0: Sabbath. This
1: is the all ye gates,
0: have
1: you lifted?
0: The
1: everlasting doors,
0: thy
1: King of glory
0: will
1: come
0: in.
1: Who is this King of glory? The Lord strong and mighty. Lift up your
0: heads,
1: all ye gates,
0: have
1: been lifted? The everlasting
0: doors,
1: thy King of glory
0: will
1: come to this
0: house.
1: Who is that
0: Oluwa?
1: The Lord,
0: Olorun omo
1: ogun, strong and mighty.
0: Oluwa,
1: the King of glory.
0: Ile gbo.
1: Yes,
0: Samuel lo ko mi.
1: Samuel
0: is running. Adebayo.
1: Adebayo.
0: Omo Ojo.
1: Son of Ojo.
0: Woli lo bi mi o.
1: I was born my baby.
0: Mo wonu maje mi pe baba.
1: I entered the covenant of my father's calling.
0: Mo gbagbo.
1: I believe.
0: Ninu ipe apostle.
1: In the calling of apostle.
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0: lade. Maje mo woli ti o fori bale fun bale.
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1: I speak to you guys.
0: Olorun Enoch Adejare Adeboye.
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0: Olorun Oyedepo.
1: God of Oyedepo.
0: Mo tori awon eniyan won yi.
1: Because of this one.
0: Mo wo maje mo awon agbagba.
1: I thought the government.
0: Olorun baba mi ojo Michael Olowere.
1: My father ojo Michael.
0: Ase awon woli ni mo gbe
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0: Olorun Olulani baba jide.
1: God of
0: Olulani. 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
1: lo. 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
0: Ile.
1: Oh God.
0: Oni kan ju gbe won.
1: You will not stand in this.
0: Amen.

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0: 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Blood of Jesus, lose me. Where the what time is. 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
0: I don't know where you have been bound.
1: Be fire,
0: when the time to Israel, when the time with the world, when the time with spare,
1: or
0: the one is here, be delivered. Be delivered.
1: By to see
0: be delivered.
1: By to
0: be delivered.
1: In the name of
0: Jesus.
1: Yeah.
0: Work of riches.
1: By Jelori.
0: Be destroyed in me.
1: Don't joke with this prayer.
0: My village, Rejo.
1: I can be a
0: shout where you are.
1: Ah. It be quite
0: bondage of witches. Break, baby. Make sure you lift your neck. Lift your body. You'll be shouting. Every bondage of witches. Break, break, break. Break, break, break.
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0: Father.
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1: Thank you,
0: Father.
1: That sister,
0: Arabia.
1: That garment of hatred,
0: I saw it burning
1: that the cloth you with,
0: you were.
1: I release fire.
0: Oh, to another day,
1: let that cloth catch fire.
0: Amen.
1: I saw you could not feel when the color.
0: Somebody, you are clothed the garment of death.
1: Oh, that lala, yes,
0: I have been having that dream for the
1: Lord. The Lord require one apostle.
0: Oh, all the apostles.
1: And you, my brother,
0: this person must not die.
1: I'm a very soon, your brother, Kuba.
0: His daughter of Zion must not die.
1: But one way, Jay,
0: I enter to your blood.
1: My high
0: is the name.
1: In the Kulibra,
0: yes, Lord.
1: Licked
0: up, yes, Father.
1: Satayabo.
0: Yes, Father.
1: Was so cool on way.
0: That garment of death upon you.
1: No, no, Nikoni Kudas.
0: Because of the death of Jesus.
1: But Kuminis,
0: he swallowed death in
1: Victor. Baba, you want to bombard?
0: You are the one of my daddy, sir.
1: Lori Kula.
0: Go on your knees.
1: And make us suffer.
0: It means that the daddy that you will not leave me.
1: I cheer those who buy.
0: Wake up those that are sleeping.
1: I want to
0: wake them now.
1: Ekpe wa.
0: Call them.
1: Ajemude.
0: Coconut is here.
1: I saw cool on
0: way. That garment of death upon you.
1: I saw cool on
0: way. Garment of death upon you.
1: I saw cool on
0: way. Garment of death upon you.
1: Fire.
0: Get by the heaven.
1: Fire.
0: Thank you, Lord. You shall not die, but live.
1: Never
0: stay. We talk about the goodness
1: stand
0: of God.
1: Up, stand up.
0: Did they do not?
1: Stand up.
0: Did they?
1: Away, Amaro.
0: Your hands will be clapping.
1: And no God die.
0: Hey.
1: And no God.

0: things are happening.
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0: The Lord just told me.
1: Olùwàtàbí ti sì.
0: That the owner of that debt.
1: Ẹni tó ní ikú yẹn.
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0: We return it.
1: A dá padà.
0: Back to the center. You spirit of death.
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0: In this house.
1: Nínú ilé yẹn.
0: We return you.
1: A dá padà.
0: Back to the center.
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0: Back to center.

0: Yes.
1: The spirit of death.
0: So God be cool.
1: In my life.
0: Never I hear you.
1: Back to sender.
0: God has given me the
1: spirit of death.
0: And be cool.
1: In my children's life.
0: Never I will
1: back to sender.
0: God has given me
1: the
0: spirit
1: of death.
0: It will be cool.
1: In my family.
0: Never.

0: Jesus.
1: Hey.
0: I release upon you.
1: What do that is only
0: anointed to live.
1: And
0: to live long. Not just to live. To live long. Receive
1: anointing.
0: Every plan to kill you, sword.
1: Go away to nothing biology.
0: To kill your children,
1: sword.
0: It's
1: canceled.
0: You will not die.
1: Amen.
0: In the name of Jesus.
1: Amen.
0: I'm coming back.
1: I'm
0: get water.
1: More is not there.
0: Get your oil.
1: More is not there.
0: Ready for prayer.
1: More
0: I'm coming.
1: I'm coming.

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1: my efforts wasting my sweat
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1: be de ri. You never said never said better be. Never never.
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1: le. 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
0: that fojo igbowole.
1: But the day
0: they say na. Padua fo ni be de ra. Oni ko n to ku olori
1: o. Even that to matter at all.
0: 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Okay, why to don lari awon ogoro eyan.
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0: Owo kan lo ku lara
1: e. Because something like.
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1: Yes, the Lord remove it.
0: Gbogbo owo aje.
1: Every hand of which.
0: Sojo sayeye.
1: To celebrate.
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0: Ina gbe jade. O ti di de bo fe bo ko.
1: This is God's will. I like it all.
0: O sayeye.
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1: Yes,
0: Oluwa gogo.
1: I give you the best.
0: Barry.
1: Yes, receive your testimony.
0: Barry.
1: Receive your testimony.
0: Barry.
1: Receive your testimony.
0: Barry.
1: Receive your testimony.
0: Barry.
1: Receive your testimony.
0: Barry.
1: Receive your testimony.
0: Wala yo.
1: You may have God.
0: I do a yo kato kui.
1: The one prayer remaining.
0: Ojo Sunday lo yake yangua.
1: What ought to pray every Sunday?
0: Gogo party agbara.
1: Every power of mine.
0: So mo ise ati osi ba ye.
1: That brought poverty and lack to my life.
0: Emma Bajo Sunday.
1: Go with this Sunday.
0: Gogo yagboro yinja.
1: Have a bring out your wife.
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1: All you spirit of power.
0: To fire me sinu a ini atosi.
1: That put my life in poverty and lack.
0: Sori okpo iba.
1: Many times.
0: Simba ni ko san tight.
1: When I say pay your tithe.
0: San ore adua.
1: Pay offering of prayer.
0: He is
1: not because God lacks.
0: It's for you to activate your blessing. Sorry, any Sunday.
1: Like this Sunday now.
0: Go beat you. They like by
1: you. This is what I'm here
0: to
1: do.
0: Report Lonuere to jealousy.
1: Then you go in your promise of
0: sin. Damn why?
1: Give your tithe.
0: What for your remainder more set?
1: Then give the covenant offering of the
0: Lord. Oluwa jemi no la lo se.
1: Lord, let me break you.
0: How I wish go go away here, but
1: I wish we had the big
0: picture. See how we are so lonely. Okay.
1: You
0: want battle? Mo la mamu why? Owo mi bare la.
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1: My hand is goodness.
0: Ogo I ni self
1: me. Stand up like it's God.
0: Me oni sala ni
1: ore. I never like again.
0: Oya duwa. Asale
1: asale. Eya gba do sale mi ti do jadi ani. Oya sale.
0: Ogo agbara ni.
1: Ewa ewa
0: ema wole.
1: Ewa
0: ema wole.
1: Ewa
0: ema
1: wole. Ewa ema wole.
0: Ewa
1: ema wole.
0: Ema wole.
1: Ewa wole.
0: Ewa mi oni sala.
1: Ewa
0: ewa
1: ewa.
0: Oluwa wa.
1: Hey.
0: Mo fa sure.
1: I'm the blessed.
0: Fi ororo yen si owo re ge.
1: Put that oil in your hands.
0: Ramo owo.
1: Rub it together.
0: Wa se cross meje si wajo re.
1: The next time you stand on the cross on your forehead.
0: Ki wa sure.
1: And let me bless you.
0: Tori owo re mejeji.
1: Cause these two hands of yours.
0: Owo ti o kari.
1: The kind of money you have never carried.
0: O kani wiki.
1: Hey, now you can't do
0: it. Ola to riri.
1: The kind of wealth you never
0: had. Ori ni wiki.
1: Hey, how did you see?
0: Mo lu agogo.
1: I think you divine.
0: Ni bi gbogbo ti eyan omo lo wa lagbaye.
1: Any version of God that go back.
0: Egbagbara
1: lu. Hey, let's see power for virtue.
0: Yes, so Kalana Lord.
1: He does see yesterday today.
0: At it like
1: forever.
0: And you tell Wala Buja Mugbago.
1: Don't forget
0: on Tuesday night.
1: This Tuesday night.
0: Martin Kuole Kogbara.
1: Once I leave Lagos.
0: No resume this
1: show. I resume it on the
0: Abba Minister.
1: A very mighty vision.
0: Antobaji Akobi.
1: Don't that first one.
0: Breadwinner.
1: Don't that breadwinner.
0: Antoman Funya.
1: Don't that gift.
0: And you tell Tip Dideri.
1: You have been lifted.
0: And one Nekaloka.
1: You are in the house.
0: I've been to Tibole.
1: All you have had promises.
0: I've been to Yakoti Sayaye.
1: No.
0: It's a special vigil.
1: I
0: go say,
1: I will
0: and the soul you coming.
1: I will go to
0: on your Tuesday.
1: That same Tuesday night.
0: I go me wale.
1: 10 p.m.
0: My ya, you're down for
1: you. Jesus,
0: amen. I want to be by.
1: God bless you.
0: I want to offer Rosin.
1: God have anointed.
0: Oh, dear, wo, wo.
1: Amen.
0: Angeli bukon.
1: Angel of blessing.
0: Only all who are on the swag with
1: the Lord is my shepherd.
0: Emi oni salai.
1: I shall not want.
0: On Tori wa fe ododo.
1: Because that never touches us.
0: Oh, no, they were fiororo nyan.
1: That God has crowned with all of
0: success. Oh, no,
1: this way.
0: Lobby or on the wiki.
1: Yeah, big words this week.
0: But when you don't get busy, you don't get
1: busy. Don't tell you all number.
0: For account number.
1: That's the account.
0: But you software.
1: I've told you.
0: So on your Sunday, by.
1: On a Sunday like this.
0: Depend, I can't get the lower.
1: Make sure something goes from
0: you. Account, sorry, okay. As your tithe.
1: I can't get your
0: debt. Covenant offering for the week.
1: Can't be all the money. What's it?
0: 09 09 70 70 00 00 32 15 15. LKG.
1: Second account.
0: 00 32 32 39 39 37 01 01. Lenya dua.
1: After the prayers.
0: Ore loku.
1: It's offering time.
0: Only Cornelius.
1: It's a Cornelius.
0: Ore re ati adua re.
1: Your prayers.
0: Ogo ke wa.
1: I've come up on
0: the Lord. So febe.
1: God told them.
0: Ati kaini.
1: And Cain.
0: Nenu nte ni.
1: From what you have.
0: Emute mi wa.
1: Give me something.
0: Adam.
1: Adam.
0: Esoi.
1: This fruit.
0: Temini.
1: It's mine.
0: Manje dame wa e.
1: Don't eat your tithe.
0: Loka agai chapter 1.
1: Agai chapter
0: 1. Agai chapter 2.
1: Agai chapter 2.
0: Agai chapter 3.
1: Agai chapter 3.
0: Papa inte ba ni se lo.
1: Make sure you add God to what
0: you
1: do. Obedience better than I meet you today.
0: Mori ogolo.
1: You use your glory. You have your way out. Everyone you see,
0: so
1: tell them, I will use my glory.